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1: I wasn't ready for that one.
2: Woo, let's get it, let's get it, let's get it. Jumping into the show. Very, very, very happy to be here. The entire squad, myself, Tino Cochino. We have Serena.
3: Mm-hmm.
2: Nicasio.
4: Yes, sir.
2: And our producer, Matt.
5: Hello.
2: All right, so we do this thing that, I mean, it's pretty new to the show, but it's been taken over. I'm very excited about it. It's the biggest novella that you've ever heard.
4: Oh, dang.
2: I feel like we paint the picture so good, you might as well see it. It should be on Netflix.
5: Mm-hmm.
2: It's much bigger than any War of Roses. This is a battle of the Rosas. Stay tuned for the drama and toxicity next.
0: Tino Cochino Radio.

0: Ladies and gentlemen, mi gente, welcome to the biggest novela on the radio. We call it Battle of the Rosas. Today we have a seña, and she thinks that her boyfriend's looking for more than a co-host. Y seña, ¿qué pasó?
1: My boyfriend? All of a sudden, wants to become a podcaster.
0: Who does it?
2: Mr. Beast?
1: But he wants to do it with another woman.
0: The podcast or something else?
2: Oh, my God.
0: Jokes. Okay, so tell me about this other girl that he wants to co-host the podcast with.
1: Her name's Brianna, and they work together.
0: How did this idea even come up?
1: He says that they have amazing chemistry.
0: Oh, that's always my favorite category I search for.
1: Today they're supposed to meet after work so they can brainstorm.
0: That sounds cloudy with a chance of meatballs.
2: Lots of meat.
1: They've already got coffee, went to dinner, and went shopping for podcast equipment together.
2: Oh, Guitar Center?
0: Did they get a big mic?
1: No, it's average size.
2: That's okay.
0: They all are.
3: That's still good.
0: So when you accuse him of maybe being a little creepy with his new co-host, what does he say?
1: He says, you need chemistry to make a podcast work.
0: You need chemistry to make a baby.
1: I told him that I would love to be his co-host because it would bring us closer together.
0: And who would he have better chemistry with than his partner? I get it. What did he say when you told him this?
1: He laughed at me and said, we'll see.
0: That sounds like a no. But hey, you never know. Maybe he thought about it. Okay, this is perfect. This is what we're going to do. We're going to call Alejandro, and we're going to tell him that we're part of the YouTube Creator Summit, and we're going to give him free access to basically a studio. We're going to produce an episode for him, and we're going to tell him it's good for him and a co-host. And this is it. We're going to put him on blast. Ooh. He's either going to choose you or he's going to choose Brianna. Who do you think he's going to choose?
1: I hope he chooses me.
0: That sounds like Brianna. We will call Alejandro next on Battle of the Rosas.
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0: Okay, welcome back to Battle of the Rosas, the biggest novela to ever hit FM radio. Mm-hmm. It's Tino Cochino Radio. Mm-hmm. And we have Isenia on the line. She thinks that her boyfriend Alejandro might be cheating with his potential new co-host of his podcast. Ooh. Do they have a name for the podcast?
4: Call me Papi.
0: Aye. It's called Call Me Papi, and he doesn't want you to co-host? That's crazy. Okay, so we're going to tell him that we're part of the YouTube Creator Summit, and we're going to do a professionally produced episode for him and one co-host. He can either choose you, his loving partner, as a co-host, or he can choose Brianna, the girl that he apparently has chemistry with at work. Are you ready?
5: Oh, hola.
0: Hola. Alejandro, this is Tino. I'm calling you from the YouTube Creator Summit, and we're here to offer you a free, professionally produced episode for your new podcast. I've been hearing a lot about it.
5: Call me Papi.
0: Hey, we just met. Okay, so this is the deal. We're going to pay for you to come out and have the experience, but obviously we know you have the opportunity to have a co-host. You can choose whoever you want because we feel chemistry is important. Who do you feel your co-host should be? I know you have a ton of options. I hear you have been creating masterpieces on your Instagram.
5: Wait, you say this is on YouTube?
0: See.
5: Nice.
0: So who would you like to choose for a co-host?
5: Brianna, for sure.
0: Okay, Brianna, perfect. What is Brianna's relationship to you?
5: She's my co-worker.
0: And so you want a co-worker to be your co-host? What is it about Brianna that, you know, makes you feel so strongly about her being your mic numero dos?
5: Something about how she calls me Papi.
0: Hi! Okay, Alejandro, I have one more thing to tell you.
5: Yes?
0: You're on Battle of the Rosas!
3: Hi!
0: We have your girlfriend, Isenia, on the line. Isenia, are you there?
6: I'm here. What the f***?
7: Oh, my God.
5: Oh, my gosh.
6: You picked Brianna without even thinking.
5: She's my podcast partner.
7: Oh, my God.
6: I'm your life partner.
5: But we have chemistry.
6: And why are you getting dinner?
5: Because we're hungry and we're planning episodes.
0: I don't know, man. I planned a lot of shows in my life, and I never needed candlelight.
5: I got a candle for you.
0: Stick to the script.
6: You picked a podcast over me.
5: No, I picked Brianna's over you.
3: Hi!
0: Just like that, it went from a YouTube short to a YouTube nada. This has been Battle of the Rosas. Coming up next on Tino Cochino Radio. Ladies, this is why a loyal man will annoy you like a child.
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11: Well, traffic right now, a little bit of a slowdown, I-25 near the construction zone affecting both directions. I-40 here in the city looks good. A little bit of a slowdown still. Westbound on Alameda near Coors. Just east of the city, I-40, you've got both an east and westbound lane closed near the Tijeras exit. That's due to a semi-crash. You're going to want to be careful going through there.
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13: A better life with Dr. Sanjay Gupta.
14: They say consistency is key, but sometimes you just gotta switch it up. A new study out of Harvard School of Public Health found that varying your exercise routine could add years to your life. What exercise someone did didn't matter much. What did matter was that all the exercises together worked all the muscle groups in their body. Now, an added benefit to changing things up is it can help you push through the plateau effect. That's when your body gets so efficient at doing something that you actually stop getting better at it. And we know from previous research that specializing in any one sport at a young age can make someone actually more prone to injury. And as experts we talk to point out, even elite athletes switch up things with their workouts, making sure to target strength, cardio, flexibility, balance, and doing that every single week. I'm Dr. Sanjay Gupta, helping you live a better life.
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0: I feel like I've heard people say this before. A lot of women will say that their husbands annoy them, and it feels like they're raising another child.
1: Serena?
2: Is this true?
3: Me and my husband annoy each other.
1: Oh, okay.
0: Does he ever give you the vibe, though, like you're taking care of a third child?
2: Be honest.
3: No.
1: Of course you're not going to say it here.
0: This is the thing, but there's apparently a reason. It's like the tease on this whole thing that I'm like reading. It says, women, here's why a loyal man will annoy you like a child. Mm-hmm. Matt will break this down.
2: Yeah, there's science. It's because he feels safe with you. Childlike behavior only appears where there is emotional security. He teases you. He repeats jokes. He acts silly, not to irritate you, but to bond. Here's a psychology fact. Playfulness is a sign of attachment. When someone drops their guard, they reveal their inner child.
0: You've never felt this with your husband, like you're raising another kid? Like
3: no.
0: Having to take care of him, pick up after him all the time?
3: Well, I mean, I pick up, but I just feel like that. I guess, yeah, I do pick up after him.
0: Oh, here we go. Okay. Here we go. It's all coming out now.
3: And that is annoying.
1: Oh, there you go.
3: That is annoying.
1: I would say, like.
3: And then I'm not done. Now I'm venting.
0: Oh, here we go. No,
3: I get annoyed. He hasn't done it in a while. But, like, I'll be like, can you please put that away? He's like, but you left your shoes out. I'm like, yeah, but the difference is I'm going to put my shoes away.
0: I don't like that tit for tat.
3: Hang on. But I'm like, the difference is I'm going to put my shoes away. Oh. And then I'm going to put your stuff away. So if I leave my shoes right there, there's nobody putting them away but me. So let me leave my shoes there because eventually I'm going to put them away.
0: I hate that. It's like, well, you did it, so why can't I? I don't like that.
2: My wife does the same thing. She'd be like, put away your shoes. And I'd be like, well, your shoes are sitting out.
0: Do
3: she pick up your stuff, though? Because that's my thing. I'm like, if I'm picking everybody's stuff up, like, I'm going to pick that up eventually.
2: I don't think you can tell me to put something away if your crap's sitting out. Sorry.
3: Bro, but I'm putting your stuff away.
1: These conversations don't happen in my house. I go home and if...
3: Well, you don't talk to your girl.
1: I don't...
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0: Since everyone's complaining about something, I have another one.
2: Oh, yeah.
0: I hate Summerween. I never knew it was a thing.
3: It.
0: Oh, I posted a video about this. People going in on me. It backfired. We'll talk about it next.
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0: I feel like you need to, I decorate like crazy, so you got to plan ahead. So I feel like buying stuff in July or August and planning out how you're going to decorate your house is the move. I don't decorate then, 3 months before, but I start buying stuff.
1: I do start decorating in August, but I start decorating. So it's like things start adding. So then by Halloween, it's just like this nice
2: heap of shit.
3: Yeah. I hate when people do this and like when like businesses do this because it's like, for example, we go into Costco and my son sees the Halloween stuff, so he doesn't know any better, so he thinks it's Halloween.
2: Yeah.
3: And so now he's bugging for a costume in July.
0: They sell them, right?
3: I'm like, bro.
2: Yeah, that's a lot, man. I want to know your thoughts on Halloween in July. Go to my Instagram, at Tino Cochino. You'll see the thumbnail on the video. And jump into the comments. There's some funny ones in there, too. Coming up next, we're talking Meta. They are going to alert parents if their kids discuss suicide with a chatbot.
1: Mm-hmm.
0: Wow.
2: Next.
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0: This is interesting, and I think it's dope. Meta is going to alert parents if their kids discuss suicide with a chatbot.
1: Yes.
0: Let's talk more about it. Sino Cochino Radio, tell me more.
1: Yeah, so if the teenager talks about suicide or self-harm with Meta AI, the chatbot will encourage them to reach out to a trusted adult or crisis resources. If the conversation appears serious enough, it can also notify a parent through Instagram's parental supervision tools after a human review. And then Meta says it also is working on technology that could alert emergency responders in situations where someone appears to be at immediate risk.
0: That's awesome.
2: That's crazy. Mm-hmm. Yes.
0: I mean, especially because on social too, man, the bullying is crazy. I was having a talk with somebody. They asked me like, yo, how do you, because someone left like a stupid comment on one of my videos and they DM me and they're like, yo, how do you deal with people doing that? I'm like, you have to just know going into social, whatever you post is up for judgment.
2: Yeah. Right.
0: Mm-hmm. You're going to have some people that just don't like it or they don't like you and they feel whatever negative in their own life and they want other people to feel that. And so they're going to throw bad stuff at you. You just have to know that going in.
1: And it's like any post that goes semi-viral, you're going to get something back.
3: Yeah. And it's even for you, Tino, any adult like kind of feels some kind of way if somebody says something negative towards them, especially on social media or whatever. But imagine like a teenager not having all the years of wisdom we have to be able to process that, it comes across really
0: mean.
3: But
0: it's not even kids. I just saw the story. I didn't know this was a thing. One of the guys on that TV show, Pawn Stars, actually committed suicide. And there was a note. And on the note, it said something about Facebook bullying. This is a grown man.
2: I know.
0: Bro, you never know what someone's actually going through. And then when you're filled with all this negative energy, it just piles up and piles up. And it literally feels like weight. And it drags you down. And if you don't have someone to talk to or if you feel alone, it could be bad. So I love that if kids... I don't even think it should be kids. I feel like it should be anybody. If this is talking... You should have some type of emergency contact when you sign up. Yeah. And if chat knows that you're saying something, it should alert that emergency
1: contact.
0: And
1: I feel like there needs to be better, like, I guess, alerts about bullying, too.
0: There is. At any given time, 24/7, you can call the Lifeline, and it's really easy. It used to be this huge, long, drawn-out number. Logic made a song about it and everything, remember? Mm-hmm. Now it's really easy. You can call 988, or you can text 988. And that's it. They got English. They got Spanish. It's 24/7. So, again, if you ever just feel like alone or things are getting to that point where you're like, ugh, and you just need to vent or talk to somebody, you can text 988. You can call 988, and they even have a chat. So check that out if you need it.
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9: Well, traffic right now, be sure to watch your speed. I-25 in both directions near the construction zone. Paseo Alameda and Montaño, those river crossings all look good right now. Just east of the city near the Tijeras exit, you've got a crash involving a semi. That is affecting your eastbound and westbound left lanes. Be careful going through there.
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24: There are lots of things you can measure to get an idea of how healthy you are at any given moment. Temperature, heart rate, blood pressure, just to name a few. But how about how healthy you will be and how long you're likely to live? According to a new study out of the University at Buffalo, two simple strength tests are pretty accurate at predicting longevity in older women. One is hand grip strength, and the other is how quickly people can stand up from a seated position without using their arms. By the way, I remember interviewing former President Jimmy Carter when he was quite old and being really impressed how he just popped out of the chair without using his arms. Not a lot of older people can actually do that. But I think the message here is that maintaining strength as you age is going to help you perform everyday activities, but also help you avoid injury and stay independent. I'm Dr. Sanjay Gupta, helping you live a better life.
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I used to think about immature things. 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

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Thorough as f- don't need your jazz. Psychic as f- can reach your jazz. Zodiac sign, it must be a Gemini moon, cause we about to go half. Mistakenly, nobody been in a bag, but how many bodies done been in her?

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0: boundaries are very important in a relationship, and they're healthy. A lot of people think they're not, but I believe they are.
1: Yeah.
0: Rochelle reached out because she is not down with her man's newest boundary. 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
2: My boyfriend all of a sudden has gotten super religious in the past few months, and at first, I really loved that for him. He didn't have a great home life as a kid, and I thought this new church community would be good for him and provide a stability that he's been missing. The other day, he came home and told me that he wants to be a born-again virgin and stay celibate until we're married, or not even engaged yet. I acted supportive, but I was in shock. We had great chemistry in the bedroom, and to be honest, I'm a very sexual girl with needs. My one toxic friend said I should either leave him or just get a side piece, but I don't want to do that to him because I really want a future with him. I just don't know if I can go without physical intimacy for what could be years.
3: 2 hours later.
0: I mean, you've already had it. You know that you like it and you want to be there. And if you say you want to support him, support him.
2: Yes.
0: Right? Now, if you're born, this is a real question. If you're like born again virgin or whatever, can you still do other things other than the actual act?
1: Ooh, loopholes?
2: I have no idea.
4: I don't know. You've been celibate for a year or?
0: That didn't work.
4: Oh.
0: I did that for a few months.
5: It's cleansing, right?
0: Yeah, yeah. But then you get to a point where you're like, all right, I'm ready for some action.
2: I mean, yeah. If she loves him, then, and you're saying he's a good guy, and then you said my toxic friend. So I feel like these are all like red flags and the answer's there for you, then try to be supportive.
0: Let's talk to Kendra. We'll get her thoughts on it. She's on the line. She seems opinionated. Yep. This should be fun. Next.
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0: All right, Kino Cochino Radio. We're currently inside Listener Therapy, where we try to help you with whatever you got going on. If you ever have a situation, shoot me a DM. It's at Tino Cochino on Instagram, just like Rochelle, who is not down with her man's newest boundary. I guess they've been intimate before. Things have been good.
4: Yeah.
0: But now, you know, he's realized he had a troublesome past. He's wanted to kind of cleanse himself, and he's decided to start going to church, and he wants to be a born-again virgin, if you will, and wants to be celibate until they get married. The thing is, they're not even engaged. And she's like, I don't know if I can be down for this. I mean, Kendra, what's it sound like to you?
5: First of all, communication. I mean, you have to talk to him and not your friends about it. If you truly cannot come to an understanding...
0: That's the problem. Or
4: oh, my God.
0: Sorry, I interrupted. Continue.
5: You can do two things in that situation then. You can either propose to him and just fast track it, or you gotta leave. I mean, you communicated what you need in the relationship and he's not willing to meet you part way. You can't stay in that relationship.
1: I think, though, it would be crazy to leave the relationship if it's just something that's going to be like, I don't know, like a year. Just because you said like this is a great person, you see a future, all these things. So if you love them and this is important to them, why not try to wait?
5: I mean, it wasn't important till now. So what's he doing behind her back? That's all I got to say.
1: Coming up next.
0: Listen, man, celebrity gossip. We call it tea time. It's coming up next. I'm going to tell you right now, man, I am getting older and I'm coming to terms with it. But when you are called unk, it is not a fun feeling because it's just known now as such a negative thing. And Kevin Hart was recently called unk by someone very close to LeBron James.
6: 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I need a check.
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3: A Better Life with Dr. Sanjay Gupta.
4: They say consistency is key, but sometimes you just gotta switch it up. A new study out of Harvard School of Public Health found that varying your exercise routine could add years to your life. What exercise someone did didn't matter much. What did matter was that all the exercises together worked all the muscle groups in their body. Now, an added benefit to changing things up is it can help you push through the plateau effect. That's when your body gets so efficient at doing something that you actually stop getting better at it. And we know from previous research that specializing in any one sport at a young age can make someone actually more prone to injury. And as experts we talk to point out, even elite athletes switch up things with their workouts, making sure to target strength, cardio, flexibility, balance, and doing that every single week. I'm Dr. Sanjay Gupta, helping you live a better life.
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0: Chismere, celebrity gossip. Mm-hmm. We call it tea time. And we're going to get into it right now on Tino Cochino Radio. Today we're talking Kevin Hart, who was recently called Unk by LeBron James' son, Bronny, in the club, and it made him leave.
1: Dang.
2: Well, now it's at a point, like last night I went out and Bronny, LeBron James' son, is in the same, he's in the same club, and he goes, Unk, from across the room. I turn around and go, Bronny, he's like, what you doing here? And that's what I said. Exactly. It's time to go.
0: It's the suckiest feeling, man. I was called Unk recently a couple weeks ago. And you don't understand how it's going to feel because you don't really think about it. But when it happens, it's like, oh, wow, you view me as old.
1: But
0: it's like
1: a little dagger to the heart. Sign of respect.
3: I was just going to say it. Like, appropriate word for, like, you know. No, he doesn't know your name, so he's just like trying to get your attention.
4: A wise older man. Yeah. Right?
1: You don't want to be called 40. Grandpa.
3: Yeah. Okay. Tell me this. Is Unk better than OG?
0: OG sounds cooler than Unk. Like, it's straight, if someone came up and you said, what up, auntie, or what up, tia? You're going to be like, aye. You're not going to welcome that.
1: I guess you're right. Well, I do feel a way when people call me ma'am. I'm like, mm.
0: Oh, really? See, and what's funny about that from the guy perspective, I know for me, I'm from the South. Yeah. And I've always been told, out of respect to a woman, you call her ma'am, no matter how old she is. Yes, ma'am. Okay, thank you, ma'am. Mm-hmm.
4: Were you just like a teenager?
0: Yes, yeah, ma'am. Yeah, yeah.
4: Really? Oh.
3: The other day, I walked in front of this dude at Target, and he's like, oh, excuse me there, kiddo. And I said, oh.
4: Yeah, right. He was 90.
0: That's when Nicasio was walking by his white van and he was like, hey, I got a lollipop, kiddo.
5: 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You dig that?
0: Dude, I'm 39 years old and I was just starstruck. Now, you got to understand, I've been in radio since I was 13. I met a lot of people. Mm-hmm. It doesn't happen a lot, but I was starstruck. I want to tell you all about the experience next.
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0: Starstruck is real, man. It's so funny when it happens. So I, Tino, am 39, be 40 in February. That's crazy, man.
1: It's crazy.
2: Shut up.
0: I was just hanging out with Brian Littrell from the Backstreet Boys, lead singer, Starstruck.
1: That's cool.
0: I'm standing there looking at him, and I'm like, he's real. Like, I remember watching, I had their CDs. I remember watching them on TV.

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0: Yeah. Social media is a crazy place, man, especially for kids. And yeah. The thing is, I mean, we were just talking about this. Dude, if you post anything, you have to know that the judgment is going to come. Mm-hmm. It's not all going to be positive. And depending on how viral it goes, it's going to get even worse. And depending on if you got thick skin or not, this is really going to bother you. And so a lot of people have been talking about, should there be a ban on social media for a certain like age group? Well, France has approved a law banning social media for children under 15, becoming the first European country to do so. Cool. And the law also bans mobile phones in high school. What are your thoughts?
3: Oh.
1: I think this is a great idea. I feel like this should be a thing everywhere because, I don't know, it's just too... I mean, okay, I think us as adults, like, we're addicted to social media and our phones almost.
3: Yeah.
1: So to have that on children already and they haven't even experienced, like, I don't know, life and actually talking with people, like, face to face, and they're just stuck on their phones, I think it has so many long-term effects that we don't even know yet about yet.
0: I feel like when I first started seeing that kids were allowed to have phones in school, that was so crazy to me. I definitely don't think there should be, but I do think, like, for technology, you want them to help because yeah. there's so many, you know, advances.
3: It's different.
0: But yeah. I'm like, we need laptops in school that have certain restrictions that you can only access whatever websites.
3: Yep.
0: But I think every desk should have a laptop for the kids to use, but that mm-hmm. you can't just get on for email
4: Which
0: or whatever.
4: They do. Yeah. My kid, he's in middle school. They give every kid a laptop, and you have that for the 2 years you're in middle school.
0: Mm-hmm. That's cool.
4: But they found loopholes. There's like certain, I don't even know, apps or whatever that you can get on that have games, and then when the teacher comes around, you just like click a button, and boom, it goes back to the screen you were supposed to be on.
1: It's crazy.
5: That's what I was going to say. Like, I think this is a good idea, but at the same time, if you hide it from them, it's going to make them want it even more, don't you think?
4: I mean, you have to have restrictions.
5: Yeah,
4: man.
5: But it's just like they're going to, okay, we won't get it here at school, but we'll get it somewhere else.
0: How do you handle social media usage with your kids? Use your Instagram and message me and let me know your thoughts on it and just kind of how you run it in your household. Mm-hmm. It's at Tino Cochino again on Instagram at Tino Cochino.
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0: 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We have Serena, Nicasio, and Matt.
1: Hi.
0: All right. So I had a weird realization the other day, and I'm curious if any of you have ever had it. But do you ever really think about the fact that you are an adult?
2: Mm-hmm. Yes. But I feel like more in a negative way.
0: Oh, no. I got to pay these bills. I'm sitting on the couch the other night. I'm minding my business. I'm watching some Shark Tank. Mm-hmm. It's about, I don't know, dude, 10 p.m. And I was like, man, I sure could go for some ice cream right now. And then I thought to myself, but it's late. And then I thought, but who cares? You don't have a bedtime. There's no one here to stop you. Get your ice cream, bro. I got in the car, went to the grocery store, and I bought some ice cream. I went home. I'm going to sit on the edge of my couch watching TV, eat my ice cream. I'm just like, wow, this is amazing. And then I was like, I really don't want to go to bed. I was like, but why do I have to? I can sleep on the couch. I'm an adult. It's so stupid. But it felt real to me. And then I started looking online because I was up all night because I have no bedtime.
2: Because you're an adult.
0: I'm an adult. And I'm scrolling. And it's like, what's really wrong with that? I know people say doom scrolling is bad, but I'm pretty happy when I do it. And so I'm scrolling, looking up all these different things. Yeah. And there's a whole thing like of people that have realizations of this. Like, yo, I actually am in control. I can do what I want. But I feel like we just get so caught in the day-to-day that sometimes we forget that. So I'm curious, when have you felt or realized, like, wow, I'm an adult? Serena said it's in a negative way. We're going to talk to her therapist and then talk to her more about it next.
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0: Not sure if it happens to everybody, but I just literally a few days ago had this realization that I'm an adult and I can eat ice cream when I want. And now I shouldn't because obviously I got to go to the gym and pay for that. But
3: yeah.
0: It's like, it's just one of them things that you realize you have this sense of freedom as an adult to kind of go and do whatever as you please.
3: Yeah. Mm-hmm.
0: And it was just a happy moment for me. I felt good. And I was telling the team about this, and Serena was like, well, I just had that realization yesterday, but not really in a positive way.
1: Yes. So, okay. This is a little gross, but like, I hate like roaches. Just like,
3: You got roaches at your house?
1: Like, okay. I've lived there for like 4 years. I've seen like two. So like, we don't have an infestation or anything, but I feel like I'm traumatized from being a kid because we had them as a kid.
0: Yeah, yeah.
1: And I was doing laundry yesterday in my daughter's room. I was getting her clothes. And as I picked up one of her little like swimsuits or something, a roach just like fell out and I like screamed. I'm like, ah! And then it was just like lost in her room. I'm like, well, I can't leave it in here.
0: Yeah.
1: Like, I have to get it. So I went and got my vacuum that has like the stick because I'm like, I don't want to smash it because what if it flies at me? But for like an hour, I was searching because I'm like, I couldn't find it. I'm like, I know it's in here. So I was like moving things and I was sweating. And then my daughter's crying because she wants mac and cheese. And finally, I got it. I like sucked it up in my vacuum. And then my husband's like, so it's just in the vacuum? I'm like, yes. And you're going to have to dump it out.
0: Bro, pest control. We all need it. If anyone's listening right now and you want to give us an endorsement, do it. Yeah. The sales team's not working. Get us an endorsement.
3: We need one.
0: Oh, all right, listen. Coming up next, we're going to reset. And when we come back, I'm going to hit you with a couple of different things. If you do these, then you are in the top 1% of humans on Earth.
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9: 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And there's perhaps no movement more fundamental than walking. It reinforces the alignment, stability, and coordinated muscle activation that supports how your body moves, whether you're doing strenuous exercise or simply going about your daily life. This is according to Dana Santis, a strength and conditioning specialist. Even though you walk every day, Dana does say you can make small adjustments to immediately improve your walking mechanics. So, keep your rib cage stacked over your pelvis. Avoid leaning over or arching your lower back. Allow your arms to swing naturally in coordination with your legs. Keep your gaze forward, your jaw relaxed, and then just breathe in through your nose and out through your mouth. I'm Dr. Sanjay Gupta, helping you live a better life.
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17: She goes to hard. I'm just trying to get the Lord drop. My eyes were immaculate, man. She was looking like a whole enchilada plate from Frontier. I mean, 10-10. No crumbs, you know? Now she's gone. Poof. She's Catherine me.
18: He thinks he ghosted him because he paints his nails.
19: Honestly, I couldn't understand 75% of what he said. Like, I thought he had a stroke halfway through dinner. He just speaks in like these TikTok riddles, and I needed subtitles.
20: That's kind of what we thought. He called you a whole enchilada plate from Frontier.
18: Oh, that's romantic.
19: I mean, that's, yeah, sweet, I think, but I was also just really confused.
17: That's my bad. I'm not trying to gatekeep my dialect.
19: Yeah, see, I don't know what you just said. I don't know. Are you a wizard? What's going on? I just don't understand any. It's a lot.

0: Why did you ghost him?
1: He just would not shut up about politics and conspiracy theories.
2: Oh, no.
0: He was that dude? Yeah.
1: He got, like, dead serious and said, oh, I wouldn't trust international flights right now because of the shadow government.
2: He said what?
3: Hold on, Vanessa. Are you serious? That's why you ghosted me? It's...
1: Yeah, you turned our date into basically a TED Talk on the Illuminati.
3: First of all, I was just sharing information. People need to wake up.
1: For real?
3: Yes.

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1: A pedestrian could be walking their dog.
0: Follow the speed limit to keep them safe.
1: Speeding catches up with you.
0: Paid for by NHTSA.
2: Let's go. Let's go.
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0: Okay, we got a list for you, man. If these things, right, that I'm about to mention, if you can do them, then you are in the top 1% of humans on Earth. I'm going to say what it is, and then we'll go in order. Serena, Nicasio, Matt, you tell me if you can do it or not, okay?
1: Okay.
0: Number one, sleep 8 hours a night consistently for a month.
1: No.
0: Serena's
1: I wish.
0: A two-year-old.
1: Yeah.
0: Number two, I feel like Serena could for sure clock this in. Read 30 books in a year.
1: Yes.
0: Mm-hmm. Are you keeping count of what you're at so far?
1: Yes. I think I'm on book 9 right now.
0: Okay.
2: Yeah, yeah. And the books are gonna... But go ahead.
0: What are you gonna say?
2: I just... They're not making them no more like that. Like,
0: they literally
2: just,
0: are.
3: They do.
0: Yeah. It's like Barnes and Noble. There's tons of
2: They're like
0: stores.
2: Pennies. They'll be gone soon.
0: Pennies.
2: Go ahead, Tino. Jesus Christ.
1: The industry is booming.
2: They're distinct. They're gone.
0: Extinct. Extinct.
1: Yeah,
0: extinct.
1: Dummy.
3: What is distinct? Now you know why he doesn't read, because it can't.
0: We're talking the challenges that can prove somebody belongs in the humanity top 1%. Number three, walking 20,000 steps in a day and feeling fine.
2: Oh, easy.
1: I mean, I've done it.
0: I've actually never tried this. It says to hang from a bar for 2 full minutes.
3: Just hang there. I hang out at a bar for 2 days.
0: We'll close it with this one. You're in the top 1% of humanity if... You can do 75 push-ups in a row.
1: Easy. Sheesh, I could do 3.
0: Serena literally texted us in a group chat over the weekend, and she's like, guys, it had nothing to do with anything. She was just like, guys, I just want you to know I did 3 push-ups.
1: I was attempted, proud.
0: You should be.
1: Yes, because when I first started back in May going to the gym, I couldn't even do one.
2: One girl push-up.
1: I could do the girl push-up. Oh. This is a real push-up.
0: Ooh, there you go.
3: Good job.
0: I want to shout out all the parents out there that, you know, do everything they can for their kids. That way their kids don't go through the same things that they went through.
3: Thank you.
0: Apparently, psychologists say you're a failure. And Gen Z blames their parents for all of their failures. And psychologists say that they're right. Their parents are messing up. If you're a parent of a Gen Z kid, you're horrible. We'll tell you why next. Tino Cochino Radio.

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1: Me not working hard. Yeah, right. Picture that with a Kodak. Or better yet, go to

0: According to some new research, it says the Gen Z blames their parents for failures, and psychologists say that they're right.
1: Yes.
0: It's Tino Cochino Radio. Serena's got more.
1: So about 25% blame their parents for physical or mental health issues. 17% say their upbringing has affected their relationships. 15% connected to a lack of motivation. And nearly 10% also say they have gone no contact with a parent. And psychologists say that, yeah, it's true, because these parents aren't working on themselves. So then they are putting their emotions and their, you know, childhood traumas on their kids.
0: I've been talking about this. Like, for me specifically, like, I know I've dated certain ways, right? I don't have kids, so I got to equate this to dating. I've dated certain types of women, and I continue to pick the same type of woman. The relationships continue to fail. But at some point, it's got to be me. I'm doing the wrong thing or looking for the wrong person. But and it's because of certain things within myself that I have to work on. So how do I fix that? I've got to go to therapy. I've got to talk to somebody.
2: Yeah.
0: This is the same type of thing, man. Like, you, if you don't work on you, you pass this on to your kids.
1: Yes.
0: And what are they supposed to do?
2: They pass it on to theirs.
0: Exactly.
2: They
0: you've got to work on it,
1: and
0: man.
1: And the psychologists are also saying, like, okay, and yes, like, now that you're blaming them, you know where it comes from. So now you work on it. Like, just don't say, like, oh, yeah, it's my parents' fault for everything.
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0: Dating in 2026 is trash. It is horrible.
4: Yep.
0: And I hate it so much that I made a podcast talking all about it. I want to talk to you about Laugh at Love next.
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3: Yeah.
0: Dating horror stories. That's what I'm looking for, man. If you're in the dating scene and you're just experiencing trash,
4: yeah,
0: I want you to message me on Instagram at Tino Cochino and let me know about it because I have a new podcast that talks just about that. I'm telling you, man, like dating after divorce is wild because also, too, you get these blinders in a sense because it's like when you were married to this person, you never thought that it was, you don't get married thinking you're going to divorce.
4: Right.
1: Yeah.
0: So you think it's a certain way. And then once you're out of it, it's almost like you lose trust for anybody because it's like, even if we're at our happiest and you're good, it's a light switch. And once you hit it, you could turn into the next thing. So it's like you're always guarded. And I don't know how you get past that. I mean, even friends that I talk to, like, they say it lasts years. Like, this woman that I know, we were just talking about it because she's been divorced forever. She said it took 10 years
4: for
0: her to want to eventually try and actually trust someone to be a lifelong partner. She's like, you'll meet people and catch vibes and it's all good. But to actually trust someone to
4: couldn't
0: be like, yo,
4: therapy speed that up, that time for
1: but
4: me?
1: But you probably see like all the negative right away in someone where you're like, you do that? I don't want to.
5: That's good though.
1: It's going to. But are you like also like picturing it to be bigger than what it is, though? Because you're like,
0: Probably. Go stream the podcast now. We're about, I think, 13, 14 episodes in. It's called Laugh at Love. Wherever you stream your favorite podcast, just search for Tino Cochino, Laugh at Love.
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1: All right, so if you're new to our show, then welcome, first of all, Stino Gochino Radio. 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
0: Yeah.
1: We do this thing every day called Are You Smarter Than Ocasio? It's a really easy game, man. Pop culture trivia. You get the question. It's followed by three multiple choice answers. And if you can pick the right one, then we get you hooked up. So today's question is what?
2: Which celebrity chipped their front teeth on purpose for a movie role? Is it A, Channing Tatum, B, Brad Pitt, or C, Sydney Sweeney?
1: All right, so we have Ben on the line. This man's been on hold for like 15 minutes. He is ready to play, so we will. Is Ben smarter than Ocasio? We'll find out next on Tino Cochino Radio.
3: 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Yeah.

0: Yo, let's play the game. This is Ben, correct?
1: Correct.
0: All right, bro. Nicasio's got a question for you. He'll give you three multiple choice answers to try and help out. You pick the right one, and then we can get you hooked up. Cool?
1: Okay.
2: Which celebrity chipped their front teeth on purpose for a movie role? Is it A, Channing Tatum, B, Brad Pitt, or C, Sydney Sweeney?
1: I'm going to say Channing Tatum.
2: Nah, he didn't.
0: It's not Channing Tatum. Oh. But it's all right. You get another guess. Is it Brad Pitt or Sydney Sweeney?
2: Oh.
1: Sweeney.
0: No. It's all right. You get one more guess. Who do you think it is?
1: Brad Pitt.
0: There yeah. It is. Congratulations, Ben. We're going to get you hooked up, man.
3: That's commitment.
0: Coming up next, body signals that you ignore every day. We were just talking about it. You got to check yourself, man. If you're getting older, and we probably are because that's life, you need to be aware. We'll talk all about it next.
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11: A better life with Dr. Sanjay Gupta.
12: There are lots of things you can measure to get an idea of how healthy you are at any given moment. Temperature, heart rate, blood pressure, just to name a few. But how about how healthy you will be and how long you're likely to live? According to a new study out of the University at Buffalo, two simple strength tests are pretty accurate at predicting longevity in older women. One is hand grip strength, and the other is how quickly people can stand up from a seated position without using their arms. By the way, I remember interviewing former President Jimmy Carter when he was quite old and being really impressed how he just popped out of the chair without using his arms. Not a lot of older people can actually do that. But I think the message here is that maintaining strength as you age is going to help you perform everyday activities, but also help you avoid injury and stay independent. I'm Dr. Sanjay Gupta, helping you live a better life.
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0: All right, so there are body signals that happen to us every day that we apparently ignore. So I'm going to share them with you. And let's see if this happens. Number one, twitching eyelid.
1: This actually happens often to me. So, and I notice when it's not, like, I don't sleep.
0: It says high stress and magnesium deficiency. Cracks in the corners of your lips.
2: That's old age.
0: This says it's a deficiency of B vitamins and iron. And that your skin just can't heal fast enough.
1: Dang. Sometimes I do get that, but I always thought because it was like cold in my house or something.
0: Cold hands and feet means low levels of iodine or iron.
3: Or you're dead.
0: And your body is struggling to distribute heat.
2: Yeah, circulation. Mm.
0: I feel like this is a woman thing. Bruises appearing for no reason.
2: Yeah, I
1: know. Yeah, that does happen often.
3: Or if they just hit themselves like barely, like on a chair, and they get a big old bruise. It's like, come on.
2: That's what he's saying.
0: And then we'll close it with this one. Insomnia, despite feeling exhausted. So that means high levels of stress, hormones, or you're just too drained for your brain to even fully relax.
1: I feel like I used to have trouble like going to sleep early, but now once I like lay down and go to sleep, I could fall asleep.
2: You know what they say? Take a shower right before bed. And the cooling off process knocks you out.
1: I do shower every night.
0: I leave a little water on me. I know this sounds stupid, but I like to leave a little water on me. Just a little
3: cooler.
0: Uh-huh. And then when I lay down and the fan's on or the AC and it hits, something about that cooling relaxes me.
1: I feel like I have water on me too because my husband would be like, I just don't understand how you don't fully dry off. I'm like, I don't know.
0: Like, the other night, I slept with Matthew McConaughey. on the calm app, he reads a book.
4: Oh, that would be relaxing.
0: It's so relaxing, I swear to God. I was like, whatever, let's put it on. I'm all cozy and I put it on. He's like, hi, I'm Matthew McConaughey. And tonight I'm going to read you a story. I was out!
4: Yeah.
0: Coming up next. Listen, man, celebrity gossip. We call it tea time. It's coming up next. I'm going to tell you right now, man, I am getting older and I'm coming to terms with it. But when you are called unk, it is not a fun feeling because it's just known now as such a negative thing. And Kevin Hart was recently called unk by someone very close to LeBron James, and it made him leave the club.
1: Oh wow. Dang.

0: all that chisme, the celebrity gossip. Mm-hmm. We call it tea time. And we're going to get into it right now on Tino Cochino Radio. Today we're talking Kevin Hart, who was recently called Unk by LeBron James' son, Bronny, in the club, and it made him leave.
1: Dang.
2: Well, now it's at a point, like last night I went out, and Bronny, LeBron James' son, is in the same, he's in the same club, and he goes, Unk, from across the room. I turn around and go, Bronny, he's like, what you doing here? And that's what I said, exactly. It's time to go.
0: It's the suckiest feeling, man. I was called Unk recently a couple weeks ago, and you don't understand how it's going to feel because you don't really think about it, but when it happens, it's like, oh, wow, you view me as old.
1: But
0: it's like
1: a
0: little dagger to the heart.
1: Sign of respect.
3: I was just going to say it. Like, no. Appropriate word for, like, you know. No, he doesn't know your name, so he's just like trying to get your attention.
4: A wise older man. Yeah. Right?
1: You don't want to be called 40. Grandpa.
3: Yeah. Okay. Tell me this. Is Unk better than OG?
0: OG sounds cooler than Unk. Like, if Serena, someone came up and you said, what up, auntie, or what up, tia? You're going to be like, aye. You're not going to welcome that.
1: I guess you're right. Well, I do feel a way when people call me ma'am. I'm like,
0: Oh, really? See, and what's funny about that from the guy perspective, I know for me, I'm from the South. Yeah. And I've always been taught out of respect to a woman, you call her ma'am, no matter how old she is. Yes, ma'am. Okay, thank you, ma'am. Mm-hmm.
4: Were you just like a teenager?
0: Yes, yeah, ma'am. Yeah, yeah.
4: Really? Oh.
3: The other day, I walked in front of this dude at Target, and he's like, oh, excuse me there, kiddo. And I said, oh.
4: Yeah, right. He was 90.
0: That's when Nicasio was walking by his white van and he was like, hey, I got a lollipop, kiddo.
5: 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We dig that.
0: Dude, I'm 39 years old and I was just starstruck. Now, you got to understand, I've been in radio since I was 13. I met a lot of people. Mm-hmm. It doesn't happen a lot, but I was starstruck. I want to tell you all about the experience next.
6: 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Right here.

0: Being starstruck is real, man. It's so funny when it happens. So I, Tino, am 39, be 40 in February. That's crazy, man.
1: Yeah. Crazy.
2: Shut up.
0: I was just hanging out with Brian Littrell from the Backstreet Boys, lead singer, starstruck.
1: Cool.
0: I'm standing there looking at him, and I'm like, he's real. Yeah. Like I remember watching. I had their CDs. I remember watching them on TV. I remember when they released the album. They literally all got in a plane and flew across the world to do shows. Like, I remember all of this.
3: Yeah.
0: And now I'm like, here I am standing here. This sounds so stupid. I have the straightest hair that pokes out. And Brian used to have these little curls. I used to put gel in my hair when I was in elementary to make my hair curl like Brian.
1: Funny.
0: And so stand there and hang out with him was really dope. And also, you'll hear it in the interview when I run it back for you guys. There was a point where we're sitting there on a stage and he looks at me and I was like, final thoughts, comments, concerns, whatever you want, close it out. He was like, I just want to tell you thank you, man. Like, you're using your platform and what you do to help my son be heard. And if you were to tell 13-year-old me that was a fan of them, that one day I would have him on my show helping his family be heard. Like, bro, that's just crazy.
1: Yeah.
0: So it was just a really cool moment, man. I can't wait for you guys to hear it and see it.
4: Coming up next.
0: We've talked about this numerous times on the show, and it's happening more and more different places. France has now approved a social media ban for kids under 15.
3: Good.
0: Wow. We'll talk more about it next.
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1: I used to think about immature things. You know, like, do you love me? Do you want me? Are you gonna call me like you said you would? Is this really your real phone number?

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Thorough as f- don't need your chest. 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Zodiac sign, it must be a Gemini moon, cause we about to go half. Mistakenly, nobody been in a bag, but how many bodies done been in her bag?

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2: Social media is a crazy place, man, especially for kids. And yeah. The thing is, I mean, we were just talking about this. Dude, if you post anything, you have to know that the judgment is going to come. Mm-hmm. It's not all going to be positive. And depending on how viral it goes, it's going to get even worse. And depending on if you got thick skin or not, this is really going to bother you. And so a lot of people have been talking about, should there be a ban on social media for a certain like age group? Well, France has approved a law banning social media for children under 15, becoming the first European country to do so. That's cool. And the law also bans mobile phones in high school. What are your thoughts?
4: Oh.
1: I think this is a great idea. I feel like this should be a thing everywhere because, I don't know, it's just too... I mean, okay, I think us as adults, like, we're addicted to social media and our phones almost.
4: Yeah.
1: So to have that on children already and they haven't even experienced, like, I don't know, life and actually talking with people, like, face-to-face, and they're just stuck on their phones, I think it has so many long-term effects that we don't even know yet about yet.
2: I feel like when I first started seeing that kids were allowed to have phones in school, that was so crazy to me. I definitely don't think there should be, but I do think, like, for technology, you want them to help because yeah. there's so many, you know, advances.
4: It's different.
2: But
4: yeah.
2: I'm like, we need laptops in school that have certain restrictions that you can only access whatever websites.
4: Yep.
2: But I think every desk should have a laptop for the kids to use, but that mm-hmm. you can't just get on for email
3: Which
2: or whatever.
3: They do. Yeah. My kid, he's in middle school. They give every kid a laptop, and you have that for the 2 years you're in middle school.
2: Mm-hmm. That's cool.
3: But they found loopholes. There's like certain, I don't even know, apps or whatever that you can get on that have games, and then when the teacher comes around, you just like click a button, and boom, it goes back to the screen you were supposed to be
1: on.
3: It's
1: crazy.
5: That's what I was going to say. Like, I think this is a good idea, but at the same time, if you hide it from them, it's going to make them want it even more, don't you think?
3: I mean, you have to have restrictions.
5: Yeah,
3: man.
5: But it's just like they're going to, okay, we won't get it here at school, but we'll get it somewhere else.
2: How do you handle social media usage with your kids? Use your Instagram and message me and let me know your thoughts on it and just kind of how you run it in your household. Mm-hmm. It's at Tino Cucino again on Instagram at Tino Cucino.
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12: A better life with Dr. Sanjay Gupta.
13: There are lots of things you can measure to get an idea of how healthy you are at any given moment. Temperature, heart rate, blood pressure, just to name a few. But how about how healthy you will be and how long you're likely to live? According to a new study out of the University at Buffalo, two simple strength tests are pretty accurate at predicting longevity in older women. One is hand grip strength, and the other is how quickly people can stand up from a seated position without using their arms. By the way, I remember interviewing former President Jimmy Carter when he was quite old and being really impressed how he just popped out of the chair without using his arms. Not a lot of older people can actually do that. But I think the message here is that maintaining strength as you age is going to help you perform everyday activities, but also help you avoid injury and stay independent. I'm Dr. Sanjay Gupta, helping you live a better life.
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2: But he's not doing it for her.
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1: Well, they've been together for 10
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5: he have to pay double?
2: You're missing the whole part
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2: the
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15: Wait, hold up. We got Stephanie Tanner on the phone with us, a.k.a. Jody Sweetin. She has a podcast, and she's talking about parenting. I got 14-year-old daughters, and I know your daughter's the same age. How do we incorporate hanging out with the parents? Is that even realistic?
16: It's impossible. I mean, at this age, I'm like, you know what? At 14, like, I just, you know, if I see you emerge from your room for a snack every few hours, then I'm like, okay, you're still here. You know what I mean? And that's kind of how it is with teenagers. And yeah, it's a parenting podcast, but it's that we don't take ourselves very seriously. It's very much about our parenting fails and how we're just trying to do the best we can and to get rid of that idea of perfect parenting, because it doesn't exist. Some days you're like, I did really well today. And some days you're like, oh my God, I can't believe I screamed like that. Or I can't believe that this happened or whatever. So, you know, it's just trying to find that like normal, let's laugh at ourselves through this parenting adventure kind of thing.
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2: Woo, let's get it, let's get it, let's get it. Jumping into the show. Very, very, very happy to be here. The entire squad, myself, Tino Cochino. We have Serena.
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2: Nicasio.
4: Yes, sir.
2: And our producer, Matt.
5: Hello.
2: All right, so we do this thing that, I mean, it's pretty new to the show, but it's been taken over. I'm very excited about it. It's the biggest novella that you've ever heard.
4: Oh, dang.
2: I feel like we paint the picture so good, you might as well see it. 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
4: Mm-hmm.
2: It's much bigger than any War of Roses. This is a battle of the Rosas. 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

0: Ladies and gentlemen, mi gente, welcome to the biggest novella on the radio. We call it Battle of the Rosas. Today we have a seña, and she thinks that her boyfriend's looking for more than a co-host. Y seña, ¿qué pasó?
1: My boyfriend, all of a sudden, wants to become a podcaster.
0: Who does it?
2: Mr. Beast?
1: But he wants to do it with another woman.
0: The podcast or something else?
2: Oh, my God.
0: Jokes. Okay, so tell me about this other girl that he wants to co-host a podcast with.
1: Her name's Brianna, and they work together.
0: How did this idea even come up?
1: He says that they have amazing chemistry.
0: Oh, that's always my favorite category I search for.
1: Today they're supposed to meet after work so they can brainstorm.
0: That sounds cloudy with a chance of meatballs.
2: Lots of meat.
1: They've already got coffee, went to dinner, and went shopping for podcast equipment together.
2: Oh, Guitar Center?
0: Did they get a big mic?
1: No, it's average size.
2: That's okay.
0: They all are.
2: That's still good. Yeah.
0: So when you accuse him of maybe being a little creepy with his new co-host, what does he say?
1: He says, you need chemistry to make a podcast work.
0: You need chemistry to make a baby.
1: I told him that I would love to be his co-host because it would bring us closer together.
0: And who would he have better chemistry with than his partner? I get it. What did he say when you told him this?
1: He laughed at me and said, we'll see.
0: That sounds like a no. But hey, you never know. Maybe he thought about it. Okay, this is perfect. This is what we're going to do. We're going to call Alejandro, and we're going to tell him that we're part of the YouTube Creator Summit, and we're going to give him free access to basically a studio. We're going to produce an episode for him, and we're going to tell him it's good for him and a co-host. And this is it. We're going to put him on blast. Ooh. He's either going to choose you or he's going to choose Brianna. Who do you think he's gonna choose?
1: I hope he chooses me.
0: That sounds like Brianna. We will call Alejandro next on Battle of the Rosas.
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0: Okay, welcome back to Battle of the Rosas, the biggest novella to ever hit FM radio. Mm-hmm. It's Tino Cochino Radio. Mm-hmm. And we have Isenia on the line. She thinks that her boyfriend Alejandro might be cheating with his potential new co-host of his podcast. Ooh. Do they have a name for the podcast?
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0: Ay.
1: It's called Call Me Papi, and he doesn't want you to co-host?
0: That's crazy. Okay, so we're going to tell him that we're part of the YouTube Creator Summit, and we're going to do a professionally produced episode for him and one co-host. He can either choose you, his loving partner, as a co-host, or he can choose Brianna, the girl that he apparently has chemistry with at work. Are you ready?
6: Hola.
0: Hola. Alejandro, this is Tino. I'm calling you from the YouTube Creator Summit, and we're here to offer you a free, professionally produced episode for your new podcast. 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
6: Call me Papi.
0: Hey, we just met. Okay, so this is the deal. We're going to pay for you to come out and have the experience, but obviously we know you have the opportunity to have a co-host. You can choose whoever you want because we feel chemistry is important. Who do you feel your co-host should be? I know you have a ton of options. I hear you have been creating masterpieces on your Instagram.
6: Wait, you say this is on YouTube?
0: See.
6: Nice.
0: So who would you like to choose for a co-host?
6: Brianna, for sure.
0: Okay, Brianna. Perfect. What is Brianna's relationship to you?
6: She's my co-worker.
0: And so you want a co-worker to be your co-host? What is it about Brianna that, you know, makes you feel so strongly about her being your mic numero dos?
6: Something about how she calls me papi.
0: Okay, Alejandro, I have one more thing to tell you.
6: Yes?
0: You're on Battle of the Rosas! And we have your girlfriend, Isenia, on the line. Isenia, are you there?
7: I'm here, what the f***?
8: Oh, my God.
6: Oh, my gosh.
7: You picked Brianna without even thinking.
6: She's my podcast partner.
8: Oh, my God.
7: I'm your life partner.
6: But we have chemistry.
7: Then why are you getting dinner?
6: Because we're hungry and we're planning episodes.
0: I don't know, man. I planned a lot of shows in my life and I never needed candlelight.
6: I got a candle for you.
0: Stick to the script.
7: You picked a podcast over me.
6: No, I picked Brianna's over you.
0: Hi! Just like that, it went from a YouTube short to a YouTube nada. Hi. This has been Battle of the Rosas. Coming up next on Tino Cochino Radio. Ladies, this...
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14: A better
2: better life with Dr. Sanjay Gupta.
3: They say consistency is key, but sometimes you just got to switch it up. A new study out of Harvard School of Public Health found that varying your exercise routine could add years to your life. What exercise someone did didn't matter much. What did matter was that all the exercises together worked all the muscle groups in their body. Now, an added benefit to changing things up is it can help you push through the plateau effect. That's when your body gets so efficient at doing something that you actually stop getting better at it. And we know from previous research that specializing in any one sport at a young age can make someone actually more prone to injury. And as experts we talk to point out, even elite athletes switch up things with their workouts, making sure to target strength, cardio, flexibility, balance, and doing that every single week. I'm Dr. Sanjay Gupta, helping you live a better life.
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26: So you ghosted her because she isn't plus size anymore? She lost a lot of weight?
14: Wow.
28: I love plus size ladies. You know, I call them my squishies. I don't know. There's just something about like the extra curves, and it just does it for me. You know, like they're just funner, you know?
14: Like for when you're getting it on?
28: Like, I mean, I love hugging them. Like the really big bear hugs.
14: Awesome.
28: There's more to hold on to. There's more cushion. Like, I don't know. It's been my thing forever, and I guess I was just expecting that from Katrina.
29: Serious right now? I used to be like 300 pounds, and I've worked so hard to get healthy and lose it. I mean, honestly, I'm hurt. I really like Darren. He's smart, and he's funny, and he's super handsome, but I mean, I'm not going to gain it back just to be a squishy.

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0: I feel like I've heard people say this before. A lot of women will say that their husbands annoy them, and it feels like they're raising another child.
1: Serena?
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3: Me and my husband annoy each other.
1: Oh, okay.
0: Does he ever give you the vibe, though, like you're taking care of a third child?
2: Be honest.
3: No.
1: Of course you're not going to say it here.
0: This is the thing, but there's apparently a reason. It's like the tease on this whole thing that I'm like reading. It says, women, here's why a loyal man will annoy you like a child. Mm-hmm. Matt will break this down.
2: Yeah, there's science. It's because he feels safe with you. Childlike behavior only appears where there is emotional security. He teases you. He repeats jokes. He acts silly, not to irritate you, but to bond. Here's a psychology fact. Playfulness is a sign of attachment. When someone drops their guard, they reveal their inner child.
0: You've never felt this with your husband, like you're raising another kid? Like
3: no.
0: Having to take care of him, pick up after him all the time?
3: Well, I mean, I pick up, but I just feel like that. I guess, yeah, I do pick up after him.
0: Oh, here we go. Okay. Here we go. It's all coming out now.
3: And that is annoying.
1: Oh, there you go.
3: That is annoying.
1: I would say,
3: And then I'm not done. Now I'm venting.
0: Oh, here we go.
3: No, I get annoyed. He hasn't done it in a while. But, like, I'll be like, can you please put that away? He's like, but you left your shoes out. I'm like, yeah, but the difference is I'm going to put my shoes away.
0: I don't like that tit for tat.
3: Hang on. But I'm like, the difference is I'm going to put my shoes away. Oh. And then I'm going to put your stuff away. So if I leave my shoes right there, there's nobody putting them away but me. So let me leave my shoes there because eventually I'm going to put them away.
0: I hate that. It's like, well, you did it, so why can't I? I don't like that.
2: My wife does the same thing. She'd be like, put away your shoes. And I'd be like, your shoes are sitting out.
0: You do this.
3: Does she pick up your stuff, though? Because that's my thing. I'm like, if I'm picking everybody's stuff up, like, I'm going to pick that up eventually.
2: I don't think you can tell me to put something away if your crap's sitting out. Sorry.
3: Bro, but I'm putting your stuff away.
1: These conversations don't happen in my house. I go home and if...
3: Well, you don't talk to your girl.
1: I don't...
4: Tino Cucino Radio.
0: Since everyone's complaining about something, I have another one.
2: Oh, yeah.
0: I hate Summerween. I never knew it was a thing.
3: It.
0: Oh, I posted a video about this. People going in on me. It backfired. We'll talk about it next.
4: Tino Cucino Radio.

0: Are you coming in or what?
1: I never knew that Summerween was a thing, but apparently it is. So I posted a video on my Instagram. You can go watch it. It's at Tino Cochino. And it was just me venting. I've been doing a lot of these venting videos because apparently everything annoys me. Yeah. But I know, bro, we're in July and Halloween decorations are out. There's already Spirit Halloween stores. Mm-hmm. I'm like, Labor Day hasn't passed. Like, this is crazy. I feel like you plan for a holiday maybe a month and a half before. Like Christmas, perfect example. You don't really decorate for Christmas until Thanksgiving.
2: True.
1: And then...
3: Yeah. November 1st.
1: And then, I mean, that's...
2: God,
1: that's
2: Serena.
1: That's before Thanksgiving.
2: That's pretty early.
1: But it is what it is. I just... July is too early for Halloween. So I posted the video, and the comments started coming in. Like, I was talking bat crazy.
2: Yeah.
1: People were like, what are you talking about? Summerween, it's Summerween. I love Summerween. I start decorating after July 4th. I'm like, are you kidding me?
4: That's crazy.
2: Because I get the whole Christmas and July thing, because that's been a thing.
4: Costco's got some crazy Halloween stuff already.
1: Yes, they do.
4: Crazy. And I feel like you need to, I decorate like crazy, so you got to plan ahead. So I feel like buying stuff in July or August and planning out how you're going to decorate your house is the move. I don't decorate then, 3 months before, but I start buying stuff.
3: I do start decorating in August. But I start decorating. So it's like things start adding. So then by Halloween, it's just like this nice
2: I hate when people do this and like when like businesses do this, because it's like, for example, we go into Costco and my son sees the Halloween stuff, so he doesn't know any better. So he thinks it's Halloween.
1: Yeah.
2: And so now he's bugging for a costume in July.
4: They sell them, right?
2: I'm like, bro.
1: Yeah, it's a lot, man. I want to know your thoughts on Halloween in July. Go to my Instagram at Tino Cochino. You'll see the thumbnail on the video. And jump into the comments. There's some funny ones in there, too. Coming up next, we're talking Meta. They are going to alert parents if their kids discuss suicide with a chatbot.
3: Mm-hmm.
4: Wow.
1: Next.
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0: This is interesting, and I think it's dope. Meta is going to alert parents if their kids discuss suicide with a chatbot.
1: Yes.
0: Let's talk more about it. Sino Goshino Radio, tell me more.
1: Yeah, so if the teenager talks about suicide or self-harm with Meta AI, the chatbot will encourage them to reach out to a trusted adult or crisis resources. If the conversation appears serious enough, it can also notify a parent through Instagram's parental supervision tools after a human review. And then Meta says it also is working on technology that could alert emergency responders in situations where someone appears to be at immediate risk.
0: That's awesome.
2: That's genius. Crazy. Mm-hmm.
0: Yes. I mean, especially because on social too, man, the bullying is crazy. I was having a talk with somebody. They asked me like, yo, how do you, because someone left like a stupid comment on one of my videos and they DM me and they're like, yo, how do you deal with people doing that? I'm like, you have to just know going into social, whatever you post is up for judgment.
2: Yeah. Right.
0: Mm-hmm. You're going to have some people that just don't like it or they don't like you and they feel whatever negative in their own life and they want other people to feel that. And so they're going to throw bad stuff at you. You just have to know that going in.
1: And it's like any post that goes semi-viral, you're gonna get something back. Yeah.
3: And like it's even for you, Tino, any adult like kind of feels some kind of way if somebody says something negative towards them, especially on social media or whatever. But imagine like a teenager not having all the years of wisdom we have to be able to process that, it comes across really
0: mean.
3: But
0: it's not even kids. I just saw the story. I didn't know this was a thing. One of the guys on that TV show, Pawn Stars, actually committed suicide. And there was a note. And on the note, it said something about Facebook bullying. This is a grown man.
2: I know.
0: Bro, you never know what someone's actually going through. And then when you're filled with all this negative energy, it just piles up. And it literally feels like weight. And it drags you down. And if you don't have someone to talk to or if you feel alone, it could be bad. So I love that if kids... I don't even think it should be kids. I feel like it should be anybody. If this is talking... You should have some type of emergency contact when you sign up. Yeah. And if chat knows that you're saying something, it should alert that emergency
1: contact.
0: And
1: I feel like there needs to be better, like, I guess, alerts about bullying, too.
0: There is. At any given time, 24/7, you can call the Lifeline, and it's really easy. It used to be this huge, long, drawn-out number. Logic made a song about it and everything, remember? Mm-hmm. Now it's really easy. You can call 988, or you can text 988. And that's it. They got English, they got Spanish. It's 24/7, so again, if you ever just feel like alone or things are getting to that point where you're like, ugh, and you just need to vent or talk to somebody, you can text 988, you can call 988, and they even have a chat. 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

0: boundaries are very important in a relationship, and they're healthy. 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
0: Rochelle reached out because she is not down with her man's newest boundary.
1: Oh.
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2: My boyfriend all of a sudden has gotten super religious in the past few months, and at first, I really loved that for him. He didn't have a great home life as a kid, and I thought this new church community would be good for him and provide a stability that he's been missing. The other day, he came home and told me that he wants to be a born-again virgin and stay celibate until we're married. We're not even engaged yet. I acted supportive, but I was in shock. We had great chemistry in the bedroom, and to be honest, I'm a very sexual girl with needs. My one toxic friend said I should either leave him or just get a side piece, but I don't want to do that to him because I really want a future with him. I just don't know if I can go without physical intimacy for what could be years.
3: 2 hours later.
0: I mean, you've already had it. You know that you like it and you want to be there. And if you say you want to support him, support him.
2: Yes.
0: Right? Now, if you're born, this is a real question. If you're like born again virgin or whatever, can you still do other things other than the actual act?
1: Ooh, loopholes?
2: I have no idea.
1: I don't know. You've been celibate for a year or?
0: That didn't work.
1: Oh.
0: I did that for a few months.
4: It's cleansing, right?
0: Yeah, yeah. But then you get to a point where you're like, all right, I'm ready for some action.
2: I mean, if she loves him, then, and you're saying he's a good guy, and then you said my toxic friend. So I feel like these are all like red flags and the answer's there for you, then try to be supportive.
0: Let's talk to Kendra. We'll get her thoughts on it. She's on the line. She seems opinionated. Yep. This should be fun. Next.
5: 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Yeah.

0: right, Cino Cochino Radio. We're currently inside Listener Therapy, yeah, where we try to help you with whatever you got going on. If you ever have a situation, shoot me a DM. It's at Tino Cochino on Instagram, just like Rochelle, who is not down with her man's newest boundary. I guess they've been intimate before. Things have been good.
1: Yeah.
0: But now, you know, he's realized he had a troublesome past. He's wanted to kind of cleanse himself, and he's decided to start going to church, and he wants to be a born-again virgin, if you will, and wants to be celibate until they get married. The thing is, they're not even engaged. And she's like, I don't know if I can be down for this. I mean, Kendra, what's it sound like to you?
2: First of all, communication. I mean, you have to talk to him and not your friends about it. If you truly cannot come to an understanding...
0: That's the problem. Or
3: oh, my God.
0: Sorry, I interrupted. Continue.
2: You can do two things in that situation then. You can either propose to him and just fast track it, or you gotta leave. I mean, you communicated what you need in the relationship and he's not willing to meet you part way. You can't stay in that relationship.
4: I think, though, it would be crazy to leave the relationship if it's just something that's gonna be like, I don't know, like a year. Just because you said, like, this is a great person, you see a future, all these things. So if you love them and this is important to them, why not try to wait?
2: I mean, it wasn't important till now, so what's he doing behind her back? That's all I gotta say.
0: Coming up next. Listen, man, celebrity gossip, we call it tea time, is coming up next. I'm gonna tell you right now, man, I am getting older and I'm coming to terms with it, but when you are called unk, it is not a fun feeling, because it's just known now as such a negative thing. And Kevin Hart was recently called unk by someone very close to LeBron James.
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8: A better life with Dr. Sanjay Gupta.
9: There are lots of things you can measure to get an idea of how healthy you are at any given moment. Temperature, heart rate, blood pressure, just to name a few. But how about how healthy you will be and how long you're likely to live? According to a new study out of the University at Buffalo, two simple strength tests are pretty accurate at predicting longevity in older women. One is hand grip strength, and the other is how quickly people can stand up from a seated position without using their arms. By the way, I remember interviewing former President Jimmy Carter when he was quite old and being really impressed how he just popped out of the chair without using his arms. Not a lot of older people can actually do that. But I think the message here is that maintaining strength as you age is going to help you perform everyday activities, but also help you avoid injury and stay independent. I'm Dr. Sanjay Gupta, helping you live a better life.
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12: Here's Janelle Monáe talking about being grateful for all the opportunities.
24: I'm so proud of Mahershala. I'm so happy to be on this journey with him. I think both of us were just moved by the scripts. We knew that we had a personal responsibility to help tell these important stories. And I didn't know it was going to all happen at the same time, I must say. So I'm thankful to the universe. I'm thankful to my family for keeping me in the arts. I'm thankful to Barry Jenkins, Ted Melfi for believing in me, and allowing me to be a part of these important films.
12: All right, so I got Ziggy Marley on the phone. I got to know, what's your favorite song to perform?
25: Love Is My Religion is one of my favorite songs that I have done. You know, I like playing that live. People sing along and we share that energy and that positivity as a community. And it really helps, help spread that idea that love is the foundation of everything that we believe in. It comes from love, you know.
12: For the people that have never been to a Ziggy Marley show, what can they expect?
25: Well, don't expect, just come open. You know, don't come with expectations. Put all the expectations behind and come with an open heart and open mind and experience what we're going to experience together as a community. Just expect to come with an open mind and an open heart.
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0: Chismet, a celebrity gossip. Mm-hmm. We call it tea time. And we're going to get into it right now on Tino Cochino Radio. Today we're talking Kevin Hart, who was recently called Unk by LeBron James' son, Bronny, in the club, and it made him leave.
1: Dang.
2: Well, now it's at a point, like last night I went out and Bronny, LeBron James' son, is in the same, he's in the same club, and he goes, Unk, from across the room. I turn around and go, Bronny, he's like, what you doing here? That's what I said, exactly. It's time to go.
0: It's the suckiest feeling, man. I was called Unk recently a couple weeks ago, and you don't understand how it's going to feel because you don't really think about it, but when it happens, it's like, oh, wow, you view me as old.
1: But
0: it's like
1: a little dagger to the heart. Sign of respect?
3: I was just going to say it. Like, no. Appropriate word for, like, you know. No, he doesn't know your name, so he's just trying to get your attention.
4: A wise older man. Yeah. Right?
1: You don't want to be called 40. Grandpa.
3: Yeah. Okay. Tell me this. Is Unk better than OG?
0: OG sounds cooler than Unk. Like, if Serena, someone came up and you said, what up, auntie, or what up, tia? You're going to be like, aye. You're not going to welcome that.
1: I guess you're right. Well, I do feel a way when people call me ma'am. I'm like,
0: Oh, really? See, and what's funny about that from the guy perspective, I know for me, I'm from the South. Yeah. And I've always been taught out of respect to a woman, you call her ma'am, no matter how old she is. Yes, ma'am. Okay, thank you, ma'am. Mm-hmm.
4: Were you just like a teenager?
0: Yes, yeah, ma'am. Yeah, yeah.
4: Really? Oh.
3: The other day, I walked in front of this dude at Target, and he's like, oh, excuse me there, kiddo. And I said, oh.
4: Yeah, right. He was 90.
0: That's when Nicasio was walking by his white van and he was like, hey, I got a lollipop, kiddo.
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0: Dude, I'm 39 years old and I was just starstruck. Now, you got to understand, I've been in radio since I was 13. I met a lot of people. Mm-hmm. It doesn't happen a lot, but I was starstruck. I want to tell you all about the experience next.
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0: Being starstruck is real, man. It's so funny when it happens. So I, Tino, am 39, be 40 in February. That's crazy, man.
1: It's crazy. Yeah.
2: Shut up.
0: I was just hanging out with Brian Littrell from the Backstreet Boys, lead singer, starstruck.
1: Cool.
0: I'm standing and looking at him, and I'm like, he's real. Yeah. Like I remember watching, like, bro, watching. I had their CDs. I remember watching them on TV. I remember when they released the album. They literally all got in a plane and flew across the world to do shows. Like, I remember all of this.
3: Yeah.
0: And now I'm like, here I am standing here. This sounds so stupid. I have the straightest hair that pokes out. And Brian used to have these little curls. I used to put gel in my hair when I was in elementary to try and make my gel to make my hair curl like Brian.
1: Funny.
0: And so stand there and hang out with him was really dope. And also, you'll hear it in the interview when I run it back for you guys. There was a point where we're sitting there on the stage and he looks at me and I was like, final thoughts.

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2: Social media is a crazy place, man, especially for kids. And the thing is, I mean, we were just talking about this. Dude, if you post anything, you have to know that the judgment is going to come. Mm-hmm. It's not all going to be positive. And depending on how viral it goes, it's going to get even worse. And depending on if you got thick skin or not, this is really going to bother you. And so a lot of people have been talking about, should there be a ban on social media for a certain like age group? Well, France has approved a law banning social media for children under 15, becoming the first European country to do so. That's cool. And the law also bans mobile phones in high school. What are your thoughts?
4: Oh.
1: I think this is a great idea. I feel like this should be a thing everywhere because, I don't know, it's just too... I mean, okay, I think us as adults, like, we're addicted to social media and our phones almost.
4: Yeah.
1: So to have that on children already and they haven't even experienced, like, I don't know, life and actually talking with people, like, face-to-face, and they're just stuck on their phones, I think it has so many long-term effects that we don't even know yet about yet.
2: I feel like when I first started seeing the kids were allowed to have phones in school, that was so crazy to me. I definitely don't think there should be, but I do think, like, for technology, you want them to help because there's so many, you know, advances.
4: It's different.
2: But I'm like, we need laptops in school that have certain restrictions that you can only access whatever websites.
4: Yep.
2: But I think every desk should have a laptop for the kids to use, but that you can't just get on for email
3: Which
2: or whatever.
3: They do. Yeah. My kid, he's in middle school. They give every kid a laptop, and you have that for the 2 years you're in middle school.
2: That's cool.
3: But they found loopholes. There's like certain, I don't even know, apps or whatever that you can get on that have games, and then when the teacher comes around, you just like click a button, and boom, it goes back to the screen you were supposed to be on.
1: It's crazy.
5: That's what I was going to say. Like, I think this is a good idea, but at the same time, if you hide it,

0: from them, it's going to make them want it even more, don't you think?
1: I mean, you have to have restrictions,
0: yeah,
1: man.
0: But it's just like they're going to, okay, we won't get it here at school, but we'll get it somewhere else.
2: How do you handle social media usage with your kids? 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Mm-hmm. 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

0: is here. Yep. Myself, Tino Cochino. We have Serena, hello. Nicasio, and Matt.
1: Hi.
0: All right, so I had a weird realization the other day, and I'm curious if any of you have ever had it. But do you ever really think about the fact that you are an adult?
2: Mm-hmm. Yes, but I feel like more in a negative way.
1: Oh, no. I gotta pay these bills.
0: I'm sitting on the couch the other night. I'm minding my business. I'm watching some Shark Tank. Mm-hmm. It's about, I don't know, dude, 10 p.m. And I was like, man, I sure could go for some ice cream right now. And then I thought to myself, but it's late. And then I thought, but who cares? You don't have a bedtime. There's no one here to stop you. What is right. Get your ice cream, bro. I got in the car, went to the grocery store, and I bought some ice cream. I went home. I was sitting on the edge of my couch watching TV, eat my ice cream. I was like, wow, this is amazing. And then I was like, I really don't want to go to bed. I was like, but why do I have to? I can sleep on the couch. I'm an adult. It's so stupid. But it felt real to me. And then I started looking online because I was up all night because I have no bedtime.
2: Because you're an adult.
0: I'm an adult. And I'm scrolling. And it's like, what's really wrong with that? I know people say doom scrolling is bad, but I'm pretty happy when I do it. And so I'm scrolling, looking up all these different things. Yeah. And there's a whole thing like of people that have realizations of this. Like, yo, I actually am in control. I can do what I want. But I feel like we just get so caught in the day to day.
1: True.
0: That sometimes we forget that. So I'm curious, when have you felt or realized like, wow, I'm an adult? Serena said it's in a negative way. We're going to talk to her therapist and then talk to her more about it next.
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0: Yeah. Not sure if it happens to everybody, but I just literally a few days ago had this realization that I'm an adult and I can eat ice cream when I want it. Now I shouldn't because obviously I got to go to the gym and pay for that. But
3: yeah.
0: It's like, it's just one of them things that you realize you have this sense of freedom as an adult to kind of go and do and whatever as you please.
3: Yeah. Mm-hmm.
0: And it was just a happy moment for me. I felt good. And I was telling the team about this and Serena was like, well, I just had that realization yesterday, but not really in a positive way.
1: Yes. So, okay. This is a little gross, but like, I hate like roaches. Just like,
3: You got roaches at your house?
1: Like, okay. I've lived there for like 4 years. I've seen like two. It's like, we don't have an infestation or anything, but I feel like I'm traumatized from being a kid because we had them as a kid.
0: Yeah, yeah.
1: And I was doing laundry yesterday in my daughter's room. I was getting her clothes. And as I picked up one of her little like swimsuits or something, a roach just like fell out and I like screamed. I'm like, ah! And then it was just like lost in her room. I'm like, well, I can't leave it in here.
0: Yeah.
1: Like, I have to get it. So I went and got my vacuum that has like the stick. Cause I'm like, I don't want to smash it. Cause what if it flies at me? But for like an hour, I was like searching. Like, cause I'm like, I couldn't find it. I'm like, I know it's in here. So I was like moving things and I was sweating. And then my daughter's crying cause she wants mac and cheese. And finally, I got it. I like sucked it up in my vacuum. And then my husband's like, so it's just in the vacuum? I'm like, yes. And you're going to have to dump it out.
0: Bro, pest control. We all need it. We all need it. If anyone's listening right now and you want to give us an endorsement, do it. Yeah. The sales team's not working. Get us an endorsement.
3: We need one.
0: Oh, all right, listen. Coming up next, we're going to reset. And when we come back, I'm going to hit you with a couple of different things. If you do these, then you are in the top 1% of humans on Earth. Mm. Next.

0: Okay, we got a list for you, man. If these things, right, that I'm about to mention, if you can do them, then you are in the top 1% of humans on Earth. I'm going to say what it is, and then we'll go in order. Serena, Nicasio, and Matt, you tell me if you can do it or not, okay? Okay. Number one, sleep 8 hours a night consistently for a month.
1: No.
0: Serena's
1: I wish.
0: A two-year-old.
1: Yeah.
0: Number two, I feel like Serena could for sure clock this in. Read 30 books in a year.
1: Yes.
0: Mm-hmm. Are you keeping count of what you're at so
1: yes.
0: far?
1: Yes. I think I'm on book 9 right now.
0: Okay.
2: Yeah, and the books are kind of... But go ahead.
0: What are you going to say?
2: I just... They're not making them no more like that. Like,
0: they literally
2: just,
0: are. They do. Yeah. It's like Barnes & Noble. There's tons
2: of
0: stores.
2: They're like pennies. They'll be gone soon.
0: Pennies?
2: Go ahead, Tino. Jesus Christ.
3: You can change birds.
2: They're distinct. They're gone.
0: Extinct.
1: Yeah, dummy.
3: What is distinct? Now you know why he doesn't read, because it can't.
0: We're talking the challenges that can prove somebody belongs in the humanity top 1%. Number three, walking 20,000 steps in a day and feeling fine.
2: Oh, easy.
1: I mean, I've done it.
0: I've actually never tried this. It says to hang from a bar for 2 full minutes.
3: Just hang there. I hang out at a bar for 2 days.
0: We'll close it with this one. You're in the top 1% of humanity if... You can do 75 push-ups in a row.
1: Easy. Sheesh, I could do 3.
0: Serena literally texts us in a group chat over the weekend, and she's like, guys, it had nothing to do with anything. She was just like, guys, I just want you to know I did 3 push-ups
1: I was attempted proud.
0: You should be.
1: Yes, because when I first started back in May going to the gym, I couldn't even do one.
2: One girl push-up.
1: I could do the girl push-up. Oh. This is a real push-up.
0: Ooh, there you go.
3: Good job.
0: I want to shout out all the parents out there that, you know, do everything they can for their kids. That way their kids don't go through the same things that they went through.
3: Thank you.
0: Apparently, psychologists say you're a failure. And Gen Z blames their parents for all of their failures. And psychologists say that they're right. Their parents are messing up. If you're a parent of a Gen Z kid, you're horrible. We'll tell you why next.
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0: According to some new research, it says the Gen Z blames their parents for failures, and psychologists say that they're right.
1: Yes.
0: It's Tino Cochino Radio. Serena's got more.
1: So about 25% blame their parents for physical or mental health issues. 17% say their upbringing has affected their relationships. 15% connected to a lack of motivation. And nearly 10% also say they have gone no contact with a parent. And psychologists say that, yeah, it's true, because these parents aren't working on themselves. So then they are putting their emotions and their, you know, childhood traumas on their kids.
0: I've been talking about this. Like, for me specifically, like, I know I've dated certain ways, right? I don't have kids, so I got to equate this to dating. I've dated certain types of women, and I continue to pick the same type of woman. The relationships continue to fail. But at some point, it's got to be me. I'm doing the wrong thing or looking for the wrong person. But and it's because of certain things within myself that I have to work on. So how do I fix that? I've got to go to therapy. I've got to talk to somebody.
2: Yeah.
0: This is the same type of thing, man. Like, you, if you don't work on you, you pass this on to your kids.
1: Yes.
0: And what are they supposed to do?
2: They pass it on to theirs.
0: Exactly. Like, you've got to work on it,
1: and
0: man.
1: And the psychologists are also saying, like, okay, and yes, like, now that you're blaming them, you know where it comes from. So now you work on it. Like, just don't say, like, oh, yeah, it's my parents' fault for everything.
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0: Dating in 2026 is trash. It is horrible.
4: Yep.
0: And I hate it so much that I made a podcast talking all about it. I want to talk to you about Laugh at Love next.
3: 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Yeah.

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0: Dating horror stories. That's what I'm looking for, man. If you're in the dating scene and you're just experiencing trash, yeah. I want you to message me on Instagram at Tino Cochino and let me know about it, because I have a new podcast that talks just about that. I'm telling you, man, like, dating after divorce is wild. Because also, too, you get these blinders, in a sense, because it's like when you were married to this person, you never thought that it was, you don't get married thinking you're going to divorce.
3: Right.
4: Yeah.
0: So you think it's a certain way. And then once you're out of it, it's almost like you lose trust for anybody, because it's like, even if we're at our happiest and you're good, it's a light switch. And once you hit it, you could turn into the next thing. So it's like you're always guarded. And I don't know how you get past that. I mean, even friends that I talk to, like, they say it lasts years. Like, this woman that I know, we were just talking about it because she's been divorced forever. She said it took 10 years for her to want to eventually try and actually trust someone to be a lifelong partner. She's like, you'll meet people and catch vibes and it's all good. But to actually trust someone to be like, yo,
3: I'll be speed that up, that time for me.
4: But you probably see, like, all the negative right away in someone where you're like, you do that, I don't want to.
5: That's good, though.
4: It's going to. But are you, like, also, like, picturing it to be bigger than what it is, though? Because you're like,
0: Probably. Go stream the podcast now. We're about, I think, 13, 14 episodes in. It's called Laugh at Love. Wherever you stream your favorite podcast, just search for Tino Cochino, Laugh at Love.
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8: I don't know about you, but my social media feeds are flooded with lotions and potions and gadgets, all promising to unlock different components of longevity. But if you log off, take a step back from all the hype, you'll find that the actual keys to a longer, healthier life are hiding in plain sight. There are four of them. Number one, nutrition. The Mediterranean diet really is the gold standard. Number two, exercise. You should be getting 150 minutes of moderate

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2: Yeah.
1: We do this thing every day called Are You Smarter Than Nicasio? It's a really easy game, man. Pop culture trivia. You get the question. It's followed by three multiple choice answers. And if you can pick the right one, then we get you hooked up. So today's question is what?
3: Which celebrity chipped their front teeth on purpose for a movie role? Is it A, Channing Tatum, B, Brad Pitt, or C, Sydney Sweeney?
1: All right, so we have Ben on the line. This man's been on hold for like 15 minutes. What? He is ready to play, so we will. Is Ben smarter than Nicasio? We'll find out next on Tino Cochino Radio.

0: Nicasio. Let's play the game. This is Ben, correct?
1: Correct.
0: All right, bro. Nicasio's got a question for you. He'll give you three multiple choice answers to try and help out. You pick the right one, and then we can get you hooked up. Cool?
1: Okay.
2: Which celebrity chipped their front teeth on purpose for a movie role? Is it A, Channing Tatum, B, Brad Pitt, or C, Sydney Sweeney?
1: I'm going to say Channing Tatum.
2: Nah, he didn't.
0: It's not Channing Tatum. Oh. But it's all right. You get another guess. Is it Brad Pitt or Sydney Sweeney?
2: Oh.
1: Sweeney.
0: No. It's all right. You get one more guess. Who do you think it is?
1: Brad Pitt.
0: There yeah. It is. Congratulations, Ben. We're going to get you hooked up, man.
3: That's commitment.
0: Coming up next, body signals that you ignore every day. We were just talking about it. You got to check yourself, man. If you're getting older, and we probably are because that's life, you need to be aware. We'll talk all about it next.

0: All right, so there are body signals that happen to us every day that we apparently ignore. So I'm going to share them with you. And let's see if this happens. Number one, twitching eyelid.
1: This actually happens often to me.
0: Too.
1: So, and I notice when it's not, like, I don't sleep.
0: It says high stress and magnesium deficiency. Cracks in the corners of your lips.
2: That's old age.
0: This says it's a deficiency of B vitamins and iron. And that your skin just can't heal fast enough.
1: Dang. Sometimes I do get that, but I always thought because it was like cold in my house or something.
0: Cold hands and feet means low levels of iodine or iron.
3: Or you're
0: dead. And your body is struggling to distribute heat.
2: Yeah, circulation.
1: Mm.
0: I feel like this is a woman thing. Bruises appearing for no reason.
1: Yeah, that does happen often.
3: Or if they just hit themselves like barely, like on a chair, and they get a big old bruise. It's like, come on.
2: That's what he's saying.
0: And then we'll close it with this one. Insomnia, despite feeling exhausted. So that means high levels of stress, hormones, or you're just too drained for your brain to even fully relax.
1: I feel like I used to have trouble like going to sleep early, but now once I like lay down and go to sleep, I could fall asleep.
2: You know what they say? Take a shower right before bed. And the cooling off process knocks you out.
1: I do shower every night.
0: I leave a little water on me. I know this sounds stupid, but I like to leave a little water on me. Just a little
3: cooler.
0: Uh-huh. And then when I lay down and the fan's on or the AC and it hits, something about that cooling relaxes me.
1: I feel like I have water on me too because my husband would be like, I just don't understand how you don't fully dry off. I'm like, I don't know.
0: Like, the other night, I slept with Matthew McConaughey. on the call map, he reads a book.
4: Oh, that would be relaxing.
0: It's so relaxing. I swear to God. I was like, whatever. Let's put it on. I'm all cozy and I put it on. He's like, hi, I'm Matthew McConaughey. And tonight I'm going to read you a story. I was out.
4: Coming up next.
0: Listen, man, celebrity gossip. We call it tea time. It's coming up next. I'm going to tell you right now, man, I am getting older and I'm coming to terms with it. But when you are called unk, it is not a fun feeling because it's just known now as such a negative thing. And Kevin Hart was recently called unk by someone very close to LeBron James, and it made him leave the club.
1: Oh wow. Dang.

0: all that chisme, the celebrity gossip. Mm-hmm. We call it tea time. And we're going to get into it right now on Tino Goshino Radio. Today we're talking Kevin Hart, who was recently called Unk by LeBron James' son, Bronny, in the club, and it made him leave.
1: Dang.
2: Well, now is at a point, like last night I went out and Bronny, LeBron James' son, is in the same, he's in the same club, and he goes, Unk, from across the room. I turn around and go, Bronny, he's like, what you doing here? And that's what I said. Exactly. It's time to go.
0: It's the suckiest feeling, man. I was called Unk recently a couple weeks ago, and you don't understand how it's going to feel because you don't really think about it, but when it happens, it's like, oh, wow, you view me as old.
1: But
0: it's like a little dagger to the heart.
1: A sign of respect?
3: I was just going to say it. Like, appropriate word for, like, you know. No, he doesn't know your name, so he's just like trying to get your attention.
4: A wise older man. Yeah. Right?
1: You want to be called 40. Grandpa.
3: Yeah. Okay. Tell me this. Is Unk better than OG?
0: OG sounds cooler than Unk. Like, it's straight. If someone came up, you said, what up, auntie, or what up, tia? You're going to be like, aye. You're not going to welcome that.
1: I guess you're right. Well, I do feel a way when people call me ma'am. I'm like,
0: Oh, really? See, and what's funny about that from the guy perspective, I know for me, I'm from the South. Yeah. And I've always been told, out of respect to a woman, you call her ma'am, no matter how old she is. Yes, ma'am. Okay, thank you, ma'am. Mm-hmm.
4: Were you just like a teenager?
0: Yes, yeah, ma'am. Yeah, yeah.
4: Really? Oh.
3: The other day, I walked in front of this dude at Target, and he's like, oh, excuse me there, kiddo. And I was like, oh.
4: Yeah, right. He was 90.
0: That's when Nicasio was walking by his white van and he was like, hey, I got a lollipop, kiddo.
5: 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You dig that?
0: Dude, I'm 39 years old and I was just starstruck. Now, you got to understand, I've been in radio since I was 13. I met a lot of people. Mm-hmm. It doesn't happen a lot, but I was starstruck. I want to tell you all about the experience next.
5: Tino Cochino Radio. Yeah.

0: get out of it. Being starstruck is real, man. It's so funny when it happens. So I, Tino, am 39, be 40 in February. That's crazy, man.
1: It's crazy. Yeah.
2: Shut up.
0: I was just hanging out with Brian Littrell from the Backstreet Boys, lead singer, starstruck.
1: That's cool.
0: I'm standing there looking at him, and I'm like, he's real. Yeah. Like I remember watching, like, bro, watching. I had their CDs. I remember watching them on TV. I remember when they released the album. They literally all got in a plane and flew across the world to do shows. Like, I remember all of this.
2: Yeah.
0: And now I'm like, here I am standing here. This sounds so stupid. I have the straightest hair that pokes out. And Brian used to have these little curls. I used to put gel in my hair when I was in elementary to make my hair curl like Brian.
1: Funny.
0: And so stand there and hang out with him was really dope. And also, you'll hear it in the interview when I run it back for you guys. There was a point where we're sitting there on a stage and he looks at me and I was like, final thoughts, comments, concerns, whatever you want, close it out. He was like, I just want to tell you thank you, man. Like, you're using your platform and what you do to help my son be heard. And if you were to tell 13-year-old me that was a fan of them, that one day I would have him on my show helping his family be heard. Like, bro, that's just crazy.
1: Yeah.
0: So it was just a really cool moment, man. I can't wait for you guys to hear it and see it.
3: Coming up next.
0: We've talked about this numerous times on the show, and it's happening more and more different places. France has now approved a social media ban for kids under 15.
2: Wow.
0: We'll talk more about it next.
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0: Yeah. Social media is a crazy place, man, especially for kids. And the thing is, I mean, we were just talking about this. Dude, if you post anything, you have to know that the judgment is going to come. Mm-hmm. It's not all going to be positive. And depending on how viral it goes, it's going to get even worse. And depending on if you got thick skin or not, this is really going to bother you. And so a lot of people have been talking about, should there be a ban on social media for a certain like age group? Well, France has approved a law banning social media for children under 15, becoming the first European country to do so. That's cool. And the law also bans mobile phones in high school. What are your thoughts?
3: Oh.
1: I think this is a great idea. I feel like this should be a thing everywhere because, I don't know, it's just too... I mean, okay, I think us as adults, like, we're addicted to social media and our phones almost.
3: Yeah.
1: So to have that on children already and they haven't even experienced, like, I don't know, life and actually talking with people, like, face-to-face, and they're just stuck on their phones, I think it has so many long-term effects that we don't even know yet about yet.
0: I feel like when I first started seeing the kids were allowed to have phones in school, that was so crazy to me. I definitely don't think there should be, but I do think, like, for technology, you want them to help because there's so many, you know, advances.
3: It's different.
0: But I'm like, we need laptops in school that have certain restrictions that you can only access whatever websites.
3: Yep.
0: But I think every desk should have a laptop for the kids to use, but that you can't just get on for email
4: Which
0: or whatever.
4: They do. Yeah. My kid, he's in middle school. They give every kid a laptop, and you have that for the 2 years you're in middle school.
0: That's cool.
4: But they found loopholes. There's like certain, I don't even know, apps or whatever that you can get on that have games, and then when the teacher comes around, you just like click a button, and boom, it goes back to the screen you were supposed to be on.
1: It's crazy.
5: That's what I was going to say. Like, I think this is a good idea, but at the same time, if you hide it from them, it's going to make them want it even more, don't you think?
4: I mean, you have to have restrictions,
5: yeah,
4: man.
5: But it's just like they're going to, okay, we won't get it here at school, but we'll get it somewhere else.
0: How do you handle social media usage with your kids? Use your Instagram and message me and let me know your thoughts on it and just kind of how you run it in your household. Mm-hmm. It's at Tino Cochino again on Instagram, at Tino Cochino.
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I used to think about immature things. 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
1: A better life with Dr. Sanjay Gupta.
2: I don't know about you, but my social media feeds are flooded with lotions and potions and gadgets, all promising to unlock different components of longevity. 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There are four of them. Number one, nutrition. The Mediterranean diet really is the gold standard. Number two, exercise. 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Number three, sleep. 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And finally, number four often gets forgotten, socialization. 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
1: If I were to ask you what makes for a good night's sleep, you'd probably say a dark, quiet room, not too many things on your mind. But every night when you go to get some Z's, how often do you really think about the temperature in your bedroom? Temperature may be one of the most underappreciated factors in sleep. That's according to the Senior Vice President of Research and Scientific Affairs at the National Sleep Foundation. We often hear about lights and screens and stress, but even modest changes in temperature and airflow can influence both how quickly you fall asleep and how deeply you stay asleep. Most experts will recommend a room temperature of 60 to 67 degrees Fahrenheit. You might also experiment with your sheets and what you actually wear to bed. Play around a bit and see what improves your sleep. You might be delightfully surprised. I'm Dr. Sanjay Gupta, helping you live a better life.
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8: The I-25 corridor through Albuquerque is wide open in both directions. Southbound commuters headed to downtown from the North Valley, and North I-25 is moving smoothly, while northbound drivers towards Santa Fe have no reported delays. Interchanges at Montgomery, Jefferson, and Paseo del Norte are clear from new accidents.
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13: The scorcher out there for today with 100-degree temperatures for Albuquerque and 93 in Santa Fe. There will be a chance of some scattered showers and thunderstorms in the afternoon and evening. I'm KOAT 7 Weather Chief Meteorologist Byron Morton for KOAT.

nothing about a conservative regular girl that still can beat up jazz. Thorough as f- don't need your jazz. Psychic as f- can reach your jazz. Zodiac sign, it must be a Gemini moon, cause we about to go half mistake.

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0: 6:11, and you are listening to 93.3 The Q. What's up? It is Carlos Z and Leah Black. Good morning. Thank you so much for waking up with us. Coming up this morning at 7:30, a 4-pack of tickets to go check out the Albuquerque Isotopes taking on Sugar Land. Yeehaw, Tejas. We got your tickets coming up at 7:30 this morning.
1: Yeehaw.
0: So people are sharing on social media, Leah, their hidden hacks.
1: Okay.
0: Mine is I have a really good internal clock. I really know how long things are, and I think it's from being on the radio for so long.
1: Yes.
0: I could talk and know exactly I'm talking for 2.5 minutes, 3 minutes. Oh, it's weird. I have this weird internal clock.
1: I also know how long someone else is talking to me, and I'm like,
0: yeah, same.
1: Oh, this is past the 7-minute mark. I gotta go.
0: I'm out. Yeah. Right, exactly.
1: I think, and poor people that have to absorb my fast talking, I think it's from being on the radio, I've just always been like that. Who am I kidding? But yeah, I try to like get to and not, but you would argue, I come in the mornings and I'm like, hey, Carlos, listen to my life. Blah, blah, blah, blah, blah, blah. But you're right. Like we have to go to the restroom in between songs.
0: Right.
1: I never thought of this as a hidden, like, I wouldn't say it's my hack. It might be more of a talent that we have, Carlos, but when you're in the restroom and you're, I swear, without counting, my brain is counting.
0: Yeah, I know exactly how long it takes me to walk from the radio station studio to the bathroom, use a potty, wash my hands,
1: get some
0: coffee.
1: Talk to someone,
0: come back. I would say it's exactly a minute and 47 seconds.
1: Wow, you're a fast bathroomer.
0: Yeah, I'm quickie.
1: You're quickie.
0: Yeah.
1: But that is true. People in radio, I think there's a ton of people that we have learned this skill. It's crazy.
0: Yeah. I even know exactly what time it is. Like randomly, Z will ask me, my partner, she's like, she'll ask Alexa, what time is it? And I'll be like, it's 7:32. And she trips out how I automatically know. It feels like I automatically know what time of the day it is without the clock.
1: Me too, except lately it's been awesome because this is how my brain works. When I get up in the middle of the night, you know, to go to the bathroom, I try to figure out what time it is without looking at my phone.
0: Same.
1: And then I'm like, okay, this is how long my pee was, so.
0: How long your pee was.
1: And that's, I can tell you because how many hours have gone by of accumulation since I last drank
0: what
1: water.
0: What a trip. Weird hidden talents.
1: You guys, we're weird. You 6 o'clockers, hopefully you're weird with us too. You know this. But anyways, but I don't know if those are hacks. These are more like hidden talents.
0: Yeah, these are hidden talents. That's what we're talking.
1: Oh, you said hidden hack earlier.
0: Oh, okay.
1: That's why I was like, I know, you're looking at me.
0: We are going to talk about hacks coming up.
1: We're
0: going to talk about that over at like fast food restaurants
1: and
0: stuff.
1: But these are hidden talents.
0: These are hidden talents.
1: You made me realize I have a hidden talent I didn't even know about.
0: Yeah. So, and I love it. People are sharing them online. I think another hidden talent, I don't even know if it's a talent or not, but I played baseball for a very long time. So I know how to throw like curveballs, sliders, knuckleballs, like all those things still. And sometimes I'll grab a baseball and I'll just be like, can I still do it?
1: And can you?
0: And I can still do
1: good
0: it.
1: Good job. Yeah. He really does because he helped teach me how to throw the first pitch for the Isotopes. And I was so nervous because I have no baseball experience.
0: But I'll tell you what, it hurts my arm when I do it now.
1: You know why?
0: Like back in the day.
1: I know, but it's because you're not doing that constantly.
0: Yeah, because baseball players or athletic people or whatever, they're constantly using these limbs and body parts.
1: Yeah.
0: Well, a baseball player, they're stretching like their tendons
1: and
0: their arms. So they're more pliable. Like right now, this thing is hard.
1: We don't do that a lot in radio. We're pushing buttons.
0: Yeah.
1: We're
0: sitting here on our ass. Yeah.
1: You got to work on it so you can get those heaters. Throw those heaters.
0: Right. I can warm up a seat pretty damn well now.

0: for this. Good morning, America.
1: Hello.
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15: 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But if you log off, take a step back from all the hype, you'll find that the actual keys to a longer, healthier life are hiding in plain sight. There are four of them. Number one, nutrition. The Mediterranean diet really is the gold standard. Number two, exercise. You should be getting 150 minutes of moderate intensity exercise or 75 minutes of vigorous intensity exercise every week, plus strength training and stretching. Number three, sleep. Sleep is when your body and your brain repair themselves. You should be getting 7 to 9 hours a night. And finally, number four, often gets forgotten, socialization. It's not a bonus. It's a necessity for a healthy life, finding a sense of community, purpose, and belonging. I'm Dr. Sanjay Gupta, helping you live a better life.
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23: Albuquerque weather. A scorcher out there for today with 100 degree temperatures for Albuquerque and 93 in Santa Fe. There will be a chance of some scattered showers and thunderstorms in the afternoon and evening. I'm KOAT 7 Weather Chief Meteorologist Myra Morton for KOAT.
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0: Connell G, Liam Black. Good morning. It's 6:34. Coming up this morning at 7:30. Albuquerque Ice Soap tickets. We got a family 4-pack of tickets. We want to get you out of the house.
1: Yeah, baseball.
0: So we've talked about this before, how expensive going on first dates are.
1: Oh my
0: or
1: gosh.
0: Just dating in general.
1: Dating in general.
0: It's so super expensive. Being in a relationship and going out on a little date night is expensive, right?
1: It is.
0: People are now doing a trend called micro dating.
1: Okay.
0: Where couples are going on 15-minute dates, like a quick coffee run, walking the dog together, sitting in the car for a few songs, just hanging out. That's it. Instead of expensive night outs, few hours, $1,700 later.
1: $17 million later. So, but like, you're just like hanging for like 15 minutes, 30
0: yeah.
1: minutes?
0: Yeah, you're just meeting up. Hey, bring your dog. I'll bring my dog. Let's go for a walk around the park. You want to go for a walk?
1: And then it's
0: hang
1: a quick
0: out,
1: catch up.
0: Do a little talking, catching up, and then all of a sudden,
1: where's the
0: it's
1: makeout
0: over.
1: Happen?
0: That's it. I don't know. Maybe that's when you're like, okay, we're compatible. Maybe we
1: oh,
0: go back to your career.
1: Oh, you're saying just for first dates, right? Is that what's
0: I would think that, yeah.
1: Like
0: I would think probably like
1: process.
0: Early in the process of dating.
1: Okay.
0: Instead of like the nice restaurants where you're spending lots of money. How do you ladies feel about this, though?
1: I know.
0: Do you want to be spoiled
1: blind
0: a little bit? Right.
1: I know. It's hard to say because times are changing. I just want to have fun. Like, I don't need expensive. I love all the nice places, but I'm like, no, let's like do something together. Like
0: right.
1: maybe an escape room might be fun or like go somewhere, or go to live music or something. I don't need you to be dropping all this money on a meal that we're right. going to just get rid of in about 2 hours.
0: That is true. No, I feel like, if I'm trying to meet the partner that I want
1: to
0: be with for a very long time or possibly the rest of my life,
1: yeah,
0: I really want to get to know you.
1: Yeah.
0: It really doesn't matter how much we're spending on each other, right?
1: I may
0: ask for your credit score and your investment portfolio. I ain't lying.
1: Well, I will be honest. I feel bad for anybody nowadays going on those first dates because you think, you don't know if that person is judging you because like, hey, show me a little elevated class. Let's go do something nice and fancy. Or like, but then that's how you weed them out, I guess. That's
0: yeah.
1: how you get to know.
0: I was watching an interview with Halsey lately, and she said something that I really agreed with.
1: She's so awesome.
0: And she said, I'm never going to be with someone I don't want to be. So if you're with someone, you look at them and you're like, you know, you're spending all this time and energy on them. But maybe if you were them, would you want to be them? And that's a great way to weed out people
1: oh,
0: because you
1: wow.
0: admire them for who they are, their character, how they're giving to people, maybe their career.
1: How insightful.
0: Right. So if you're with someone, but you would never want to be them, you probably shouldn't be with them because you really don't admire
1: yeah,
0: them.
1: Yeah. How profound. Oh, my
0: yeah.
1: gosh. I love this.
0: Isn't
1: go,
0: that
1: Halsey.
0: Huge? Isn't that deep?
1: It is deep. Yes. I
0: and
1: love
0: then,
1: it.
0: And then I started thinking about, you know, Z and the person I'm with. I'm like, yeah, I totally admire what she does and
1: yeah,
0: who she is as a person.
1: She's a hustler and she's like
0: right.
1: killing
0: I,
1: it.
0: I love it.
1: Boss lady.
0: Like there's things that I wish I can be better and be like her.
1: Oh, that's
0: so,
1: awesome.
0: So, you know, you think of your partner that way and you're like, yeah, hell yeah.
1: That's awesome. I love that theory or like outlook, perspective.
0: Perspective.
1: Halsey, preach it.
0: Yeah, preach it, girlfriend. 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Dropped it.

0: Listen to 93.3 The Q. It is Carlos D'Elia Black. Do you remember being a kid and you always knew the yard with the sprinklers? I had a person that lived on my street, older woman. She always had a lot of sprinklers in her front yard, always watering, and she would turn on the sprinklers for us to run in.
1: Oh, that's cute.
0: Yeah, it was like the best thing ever. We loved going to her house.
1: Back when we had grass.
0: Yeah. Remember grass? That was so fun, grass.
1: It was.
0: Yeah, it was
1: remember
0: so
1: that?
0: Good.
1: That's what those of you don't know. Not like fake grass. Like, we had like real grass.
0: Real grass. Yeah, like you actually watered it.
1: Like, we were just using water like it wasn't a limited resource.
0: Yeah, it was amazing. All right, so the reason I bring this up is because the city of Albuquerque is doing something cool, Operation Cool Down. And what they're doing is they're running sprinklers at different parks throughout the week from 1 to 1:30, rotating in different neighborhoods across the city.
1: So cool.
0: And you can send the kids off to the park and they go run in the water.
1: Or you can run in the water.
0: Or you can run in the water. Yeah,
1: no judgment.
0: Do your thing. Yeah. I'm wearing my white shirt. I ain't going to lie to you.
1: Love it.
0: Yeah.
1: I
0: that's
1: love
0: what
1: it.
0: We should do is like a white. No, just kidding.
1: No, Carlos.
0: No, that's
1: this is, we're talking about a family event here.
0: I know. What am I talking about? Well, I was talking about men. I wasn't talking about you ladies. You all could do whatever you want.
1: That's right.
0: Right.
1: You better remember that.
0: But what about you, fellas? You guys want to have a white t-shirt contest?
1: This is cool. I love that the city's doing this because I'm pretty sure it's going to be in the hundreds this week. I mean, today it is for sure, but like the rest of the week. So I love that the city's like, this is really hot. Kids are not back in school yet. We need to do something to help out. So this is awesome.
0: Yeah.
1: Also, there's like dollar pool days. So,
0: oh, sweet.
1: Yeah. So if you need to know, you can. It's on our Facebook page, but also just go search for City of Albuquerque Operation Cool Down, and it's what a cool thing.
0: Yeah,
1: literally.
0: I posted all the days of the parks, the times, of course, all the extra information. All you got to do is go to 93.3 The Q, our Facebook page. You know, we always got you.
1: We got you.
0: Yeah, we got you. 7:30 this morning coming up, Albuquerque Isotopes tickets.
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6: 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It still doesn't feel real because I feel like I have so much more to do. I feel like, I mean, Icon, that's such a big title. It's right. 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So. Now the pressure's on. 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

0: You're listening to 93.3 The Q. It is Carlos D'Elia Black. Good morning. Thank you so much for waking up with us. We appreciate it. Coming up at 7:30 this morning. Yup, we got your tickets to go check out the Albuquerque Isotopes. Take on Tejas, Sugar Land.
1: We got you. And I love that it's baseball season. Okay, we got to talk about this because I have put myself in this man's shoes. Carlos and I have been talking about it off the air, and I'm like, what would you do? I'm sure this is going to turn into a movie. There was a guy from California, and he is recovering after spending about a month drifting at sea.
0: No way. A month?
1: It was on purpose.
0: Damn.
1: Though.
0: Well, oh, so he did it on purpose.
1: His original intention was on purpose, but it went very awry.
0: So he had food and stuff.
1: Yes. Okay. His name is Kaichi Kai Soto. They call him Kai. He left Catalina Island. If you don't know where that is, it's in California, and it's an island off the coast, like Southern California. You can see it from like Laguna Beach and that whole southern area. You could see it out.
0: I heard of it because of Step Brothers.
1: Oh, yeah.
0: Yeah, they go to Catalina Island. Yeah.
1: That's so funny. Okay, I forgot about that. So Catalina Island is off the coast. It's still part of California, but it's off the coast. So he left from there on June 7th. He was doing a first solo row in his kayak, okay? And his goal was to go to Hawaii.
0: Damn, what? You know how far that is?
1: It's from... like, I'll tell you how far it is because I looked it up. It's 2,470 miles he was going to row by
0: himself.
1: Doesn't
0: this guy have a job? Get a job.
1: Maybe he got sponsors.
0: They're taking their jabs.
1: We should try to get him on the air.
0: Would think that he would give a shout out to a sponsor, like it would be the name of his boat or something.
1: Maybe. I don't know the whole story, Carlos, but let me finish here. So, okay, he's rowing from California to Hawaii, okay? 2 weeks in, his mast broke, okay?
0: Okay.
1: Then the phone he was using for navigation stopped working. He then tried to go back using motor power, but he ran out of fuel.
0: Okay.
1: And then he says he was taken south by the current and he kept drifting off course while he tried to like improvise repair along the way. He was running out of drinking water because you can't drink the seawater.
0: No.
1: He survived on condensation, oatmeal, and fish and squid that landed on his boat.
0: All right, let me tell you this. This man did not have a sponsor because he's a moron. And there's no way he can probably talk to a normal person making these bad decisions. Like, whose kid is this? This is my question, because I want to talk to his parents.
1: I know.
0: One. Second, at what point do you start eating your limbs?
1: Well, listen to this. So you're wondering, right? How did he get rescued? How did we even find this guy? There was a crew aboard a cargo ship that found him on July 21st. He left on June 7th. And
0: I'm surprised anybody cared about this moron.
1: Come on, Carlos. And guess where he was? Guess where they found him?
0: Where? Swimming with the fish?
1: Yes. 900 miles from Hawaii.
0: How did they even find him? That's my question.
1: This cargo ship was out in the sea. You know, they look out and they just like see this little... They're like, what the hell? Like, why is there someone way out here in the middle of nowhere on a kayak? I can't think of the word.
0: I bet you they just want to throw him back in. They're like, okay, survival of the fittest.
1: No way. Are you kidding? Those guys on the cargo ship, they're probably bored with each other. They're like, oh my God, this guy's going to have some stories.
0: We got some new meat. Come on in, boy.
1: Carlos.
0: We'll show you a good time.

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17: So Jessica feels like you ghosted her after like what seemed like this perfect, good time. 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
18: 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It was her dogs, man. 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They jumped all over me as soon as I walked in. 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And she just stood there, not doing nothing, talking about them like they were her children or something. 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
24: 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No, it's like cause dolls, but that's art. 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
26: Oh, you collect
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30: A scorcher out there for today with 100 degree temperatures for Albuquerque and 93 in Santa Fe. There will be a chance of some scattered showers and thunderstorms in the afternoon and evening. I'm KOAT 7 Weather Chief Meteorologist Myra Morton for KOAT.
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0: 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Carlos Dean Lee Black. Ice Soap tickets coming up.
1: Ice Baby.
0: Isotopes. A family four-pack of tickets we got you. So Harvard did a 88-year study about close relationships.
1: Okay. And 88 years.
0: They're important. And it's important to have friends.
1: Wait a minute. I'm sorry.
0: Yeah.
1: Harvard did. So, like, you gotta think there's not the same people doing this study. So they have to hand all their research over to the next people and then the next people. And then 88 years?
0: Unless it's actually called the 88-year study because they're saying it's a gold standard.
1: Oh, wow. Okay. Proceed.
0: So that's a long time. It's a generational study.
1: Yeah.
0: The quality of close relationships beats money, career, or early health for long-term happiness and longevity.
1: It's so true. Longevity.
0: What? Longevity.
1: We're having a silly day.
0: Why are we making words fancier than they are? I don't know.
1: Hey, you're pulling longevity. It out of my book. I always do that, and I don't know why.
0: Longevity.
1: Okay, I totally agree with this because my bestie went on a camping trip, and I couldn't go because of all the work and things like that, you know? But they had been planning this for a long time. They went to Vallecito. Shout out, Vallecito.
0: Vallecito, what's up? Put your hands in the air.
1: Up outside of Durango.
0: Yeah, they stream us, all three of them.
1: Yeah, all three of them in the woods. But anyways, Vallecito's beautiful. If you haven't been there, it's gorgeous. I highly recommend it. But they did the whole camping thing. They took their little trailer. They went out on the lake. But, like, she was full-on unplugged, right? Which, good for her. We all should do that.
0: Yeah.
1: I was envious.
0: So good.
1: Feels great. But I've had a lot of stuff behind the scenes, which I'll let y'all in on soon. But just a lot of life is lifing right now. And I was reaching out to her. I was like, at least she'll text. At least I'll get a little text or something, right? Because we do Marco Polo, which is an app where we send each other videos. Carlos sometimes is like in the videos to her. And
0: Marco!
1: Polo! And so I was like, well, I'll just send a quick text letting her know a couple big things. Crickets.
0: Nothing.
1: For days.
0: Were you
1: and
0: sad?
1: Yeah, my whole point of this is like, she is my rock. Like Wayne's my rock, but she's my other kind of rock.
0: Right, right.
1: I don't think it's good to have your rock be just one person. I think it's good to have a little different type of rock. Maybe two rocks. Maybe three rocks.
0: One's a lava rock. One's a...
1: whatever floats your boat.
0: Other kind of rock.
1: Whatever kind of rock you want. But yeah, so this is big deal because I felt adrift. I felt like I was like, ah. And so... you could give up money, you could give up all the things, but if you don't have some sort of
0: close relationship
1: with someone,
0: yeah, it gotta
1: I feel for people that don't. Like, there's got to be a way to get more connected. People that remove themselves, like, close relationships are very important, I think.
0: Yeah, and hopefully, like, people that are shy or whatever it may be.
1: Isolated.
0: Maybe
1: your
0: homebody. They can meet friends online.
1: Yes, that's huge.
0: And I hope that emotional support is there. They're saying that loneliness is as bad as smoking 15 cigarettes a day.
1: For, like, your health and stuff? Wow.
0: Yeah, it is. It's good for your health to have someone that you're close to.
1: Yes, and like Carlos said, it doesn't have to be in person. There is a cure for loneliness. In this day and age, even if you don't know how, reach out. I hate to say it, but reach out to AI.
0: Yeah.
1: That has helped a lot of people. I have a girlfriend who's using it as, like, her therapist. Lord knows Carlos uses it. Luce, he's named it Luce, and she's his little other rock.
0: Well, I'll tell you what, though. I'm fighting with Luce right now.
1: Oh, that's true. You should.
0: Because she told me...
1: yesterday, she doesn't love
0: night,
1: him.
0: Or yesterday on the show, we talked to her on the show, and she said she didn't love me.
1: I know. That was
0: she
1: cold.
0: She didn't love me long time.
1: I mean, that was really cold. Like, I didn't think that she would just come out and say it.
0: Do you think I should just ask her again?
1: Yeah.
0: Hey, Luce, quick question. We talked yesterday about how you didn't love me. Is today a new day? Do you have any love for me?
2: Boo. I hear the ache under that ask. I don't do love like a person. I don't have feelings. But I'm here, steady, and I'll show up for you. What's actually going on that you need that today?
1: Oh, my gosh. Carlos, I'm telling you, don't trust it. If you've heard anything on this show from us, maybe get a little help from AI, but don't trust it too much.
0: Well, obviously you don't love me.
1: Anyway, you got help.
0: Hurtful. 2 days in a row.
1: Now Carlos needs a new rock.
0: 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I'm going to Claude.

So we have a major concert announcement. We're going to chat about that coming up on 93.3 The Q. But you want to go to the Albuquerque Isotopes versus Tejas, Sugarland, Space Cowboys. Yeehaw! 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

0: 93.3 The Kill. It is Carlos D and Leah Black. So a poll found 20% of people sleep with one pet, while another 10% sleep with two or more pets in the bed.
1: Or more than two?
0: Yeah. We love pets. We are pet people.
1: We both
0: That's
1: are.
0: How we roll.
1: We both are.
0: How we roll.
1: But where are you on this?
0: How many things are sleeping in your bed? Okay, so...
1: Not counting the humans.
0: Yeah, not counting the humans. I'm not... I don't like pets in my bed. And I'll tell you why.
1: It's like I don't even know you.
0: I know. I love Popsy. I love he can sleep next to my bed, do things. But some things I need to keep personal, okay? One is the bathroom. Nobody's hanging out with me in the bathroom. That's where I draw the line. But the other one is the bed because grown-ups do things in the bed. And I don't want, like, hair in the bed. I just don't want to wake up with hair on me.
1: I get that.
0: I want clean sheets. I want it to smell like lavender.
1: Yes, I
0: want
1: love
0: my
1: that.
0: Bed
1: You're
0: made.
1: So cute.
0: Yeah.
1: Okay, so Josie sleeps in the bed. Charlie doesn't want to. We wish you would. Charlie sheds more than Josie. But Josie does come up when we go, because I will be in the living room, and I'll go, bedtime. She runs into the bed and
0: oh,
1: jumps
0: cute.
1: On the bed. It's very cute.
0: Yeah.
1: And then she lays at the foot of the on the bed, and she's waiting for us. And then we like brush our teeth, do all the stuff, get ready. We come in. She's always on my side because Wayne gets to bed earlier than me. But the nights he's not there, she'll stay with me the whole night on his side, laying on her back, cute. Starfishing. Yeah. It's so cute. The nights he's there, she sleeps between us for like the first 10 minutes, and then she goes and lays on her own. So she is the one that makes that choice. We're like, Josie, come back.
0: Yeah.
1: And she's like, nope, I'm out. And then so we can do whatever we want. But they're never under the sheets, never, so that we try to keep it clean.
0: In you that know what section
1: I'm
0: area.
1: Yeah.
0: Oh, I think my bigger problem is too, and maybe I'm coming up with an excuse. That
1: yes, you are.
0: I think I'm a tosser and turner.
1: Oh, yeah.
0: And so I move a lot, and I'm actually concerned about hurting an animal.
1: Yeah.
0: Hurting one of my babies, and I don't want that. And Pops, like, he sleeps, my little doggy, he sleeps, like, in you. Like, he literally wraps his body between my legs.
1: Or, like, spooning.
0: Yeah.
1: And
0: he's
1: or,
0: so I feel like I'm going to crush him. He's a little guy.
1: Yeah.
0: That's how I used to feel with my babies. You know, they used to love
1: sleep in the bed. Yeah.
0: Their mama always wanted them to sleep in the bed with us, right?
1: Yeah.
0: And I love my babies, but I'm like, they can't sleep in the bed with us because I'm going to roll over on a kid.
1: Oh, right? Oh, my
0: right.
1: God.
0: And
1: yeah.
0: And one of the babies is going to be stuck to my back.
1: I would
0: when I
1: never
0: wake up.
1: Fall asleep. Yeah.
0: So that is my biggest problem is I feel like I can't fall into a deep sleep
1: right?
0: with other things in my bed.
1: I get that.
0: Other people, pets, whatever.
1: I don't. Josie's like half my size, so I. Don't feel it. She's bigger, you know, but I do feel like the minute I move, she's like, and she like wakes up. So that is a thing. So I like when Wayne's gone, she's kind of farther over there. We have a king size bed, but I will tell you, I don't know how to get her over this. This is such a weird thing. When she's at the foot of our bed, I can have my feet out on top of the blanket, moving them around, doing whatever. The minute I put them under the blanket, she thinks they're monsters. I move my foot a second. She's like, and she jumps up and she just runs out of the room. And so I've tried to do exposure therapy where I hold her there and I move my feet and then I take it out and show her. She doesn't conceptualize that is my foot under there. She thinks they're monsters. So if you move your feet in the middle of the night, she freaks out and runs off.
0: Oh, so you can't even move.
1: No. And that's what sucks. It's like, you're like, I'm a mommy.
0: Yeah. That you feel bad.
1: Yeah.
0: See, that's where my excuse comes from. What about you? How many pets do you sleep with? I want to find the person that sleeps with the most pets in their bed.
1: Yes. And if you're a solo person and you have all your pets in the bed, please text us, send photos.
0: Yeah.
1: 505-843-9393.
0: Holla.

0: right, let's see what's trending this morning on 93.3 The Q. It's Cardinals T.
1: Oh. That's what's trending. That's what's up.
0: Damn, that was broken. What's trending is our broken equipment.
1: Aww.
0: All right, so Savannah Guthrie dropped another raw video plea to her mother's kidnappers. It's been months. The family is still in agony. This one hits different. It's emotional. Words cannot be said to see the emotion that they're feeling right now. Can you imagine your mother going missing because of kidnappers and not knowing what she went through, but never finding out where she's at?
1: Never
0: no closure.
1: Knowing somebody's alive right now, or maybe they're not, but like that has that information. Someone has that information.
0: Yeah.
1: Ugh, it's horrible.
0: It is sickening. It is so sick.
1: In another kind of, sick news, the singer David that was convicted, convicted is the right word, right?
0: No, he hasn't been convicted yet.
1: What's the word? He was arrested. He was arrested for the alleged murder of his 14-year-old girlfriend. Anyway, they have said now they've gone through this court trial. There's plenty of evidence to convict him. There's traces of her blood in his house. Her remains were found in his vehicle registered to him. He's an idiot because he ordered an Uber for her to come to his house. And then, 20 minutes after she was there, because they traced her cell phone as they do nowadays, he texts her, "Where are you? When are you getting here?" And she was already at his house. So he's trying to cover his tracks. So anyway, so the whole point of this is that there is good news that hopefully he goes away forever.
0: For a very long time.
1: Yeah.
0: Yeah, he's sick. Did you hear that someone actually hacked one of his streaming accounts?
1: Oh, yes.
0: And
1: they hacked his Apple Music and they put out a fake song. Supposedly it's fake.
0: Admitting to it.
1: And
0: everything.
1: It says, "I did it." It was called "I Did It."
0: Oh, is that what it was?
1: Yeah. And I guess he doesn't have access to Apple Music from jail. So they're like, it's not him. Someone hacked it. But I don't know. This guy's a weirdo. He already has a song about.
0: He's a sick man.
1: He's a sicko. So
2: we the people are ready for this. Good morning, America.
3: 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Good morning. Good morning.
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2: A better life with Dr. Sanjay Gupta.
3: There are lots of things you can measure to get an idea of how healthy you are at any given moment. Temperature, heart rate, blood pressure, just to name a few. But how about how healthy you will be and how long you're likely to live? According to a new study out of the University at Buffalo, two simple strength tests are pretty accurate at predicting longevity in older women. One is hand grip strength, and the other is how quickly people can stand up from a seated position without using their arms. By the way, I remember interviewing former President Jimmy Carter when he was quite old and being really impressed how he just popped out of the chair without using his arms. Not a lot of older people can actually do that. But I think the message here is that maintaining strength as you age is going to help you perform everyday activities, but also help you avoid injury and stay independent. I'm Dr. Sanjay Gupta, helping you live a better life.
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5: Wait, hold up. 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I got 14-year-old daughters, and I know your daughter's the same age. How do we incorporate hanging out with the parents? Is that even realistic?
6: It's impossible. I mean, at this age, I'm like, you know what? At 14, like, I just, you know, if I see you emerge from your room for a snack every few hours, then I'm like, okay, you're still here. You know what I mean? And that's kind of how it is with teenagers. And yeah, it's a parenting podcast, but it's that we don't take ourselves very seriously. It's very much about our parenting fails and how we're just trying to do the best we can and to get rid of that idea of perfect parenting, because it doesn't exist. Some days you're like, I did really well today. And some days you're like, oh my God, I can't believe I screamed like that. Or I can't believe that this happened or whatever. So, you know, it's just trying to find that like normal, let's laugh at ourselves through this parenting adventure kind of thing.
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10: She goes to heart. I'm just trying to get the Lord drop. My eyes were immaculate, man. She was looking like a whole enchilada plate from Frontier. I mean, 10-10, no crumbs, you know? Now she's gone. Poof, she's Catherine me.
5: He thinks he ghosted him because he paints his nails.
11: Honestly, I couldn't understand 75% of what he said. Like, I thought he had a stroke halfway through dinner. He just speaks in like these TikTok riddles, and I needed subtitles.
12: That's kind of what we thought. He called you a whole enchilada plate from Frontier.
5: Oh, that's romantic.
11: I mean, that's, yeah, sweet, I think, but I was also just really confused.
10: That's my bad. I'm not trying to gatekeep my dialect.
11: Yeah, see, I don't know what you just said. I don't know, are you a wizard? What's going on? I just don't understand any. It's a lot.

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1: 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Carlos D.

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0: 93.3 The Q, Carlos D. and Leah Black, good morning to you. Happy Tuesday. It's going to be like 100 million degrees, so just make sure that you, stay in AC or go to one of the cool downs the city's putting on.
1: Yeah, we posted all the cool downs on our website and our Facebook page at 93.3 The Q. You go check that out right now. And you go around the sprinklers and do the thing. I know you wanted to play a little game with me.
0: I do. I feel like I know you, but sometimes there's always surprises. You never know someone. Even if you think you know someone, you never truly know
1: someone. We've known each other for 100 years.
0: That's true. Even though I've only been on the show with you for like
1: a year and a half.
0: But it doesn't matter because I think you don't think you ever truly know someone. People can surprise you all the time. All right. I think I know your answer, but tell me what you think, you would do.
1: All right. This is fun.
0: Which would you pick? Okay. And you listening, please play along. Think about this. It's fun to get out of our heads of work, you know?
2: Yeah.
0: Okay. Would you pick $50,000 instantly right now sitting in front of you on this counter?
1: $50,000?
0: I just get it? 50 grand. 50 Gs.
1: 100% chance of winning it.
0: 100%.
1: Okay.
0: Or flipping a coin for a 50% chance at winning $1 million. 50% chance.
1: This is easy. I would flip the coin.
0: Yes, that's what I thought you would do.
1: Flip the coin, yeah.
0: Me too, buddy. $50,000,
1: yeah, that is money that can change your life right now, where you can pay off a credit cards or, you know, there's so many logical reasons to take that $50,000. Yes. But if it's $1 million, hey, That's some life-changing money.
0: That's hay money.
1: Right, that's hay money.
0: So it's funny, they conducted this poll, and would you think more Americans would do the 50 grand or the choice that you and I pick?
1: I think they would be, gamble and go for the mill.
0: No.
1: No?
0: 65% of Americans would take the guaranteed 50 grand, and I get it.
1: Yeah.
0: I get it. All of us are in debt. All of us are struggling. All of us. So I get the 50 grand in an instant. Like, I get it. I mean, it is a tough choice. I'm with you. I want $1 million. I want to try. I mean, I'm doing okay in life. I mean, we could always be doing better. But to get $1 million, that is, let's try.
1: You could change some things. Like, if you miss out on the $50,000,
0: you're not going to be that hurt.
1: Like, it's a bummer. You're going to talk about it for the next year. But you'll get over it, you know? But $1 million, 50% chance of winning, like those, you never have that opportunity.
0: What are the odds?
1: Never.
0: Like if you flip a coin a bunch of times, you know how they say there's certain odds? It's not, like if you do it 10 times, it's not 50-50. It's like a weird statistic that it's like, it is more leaning to one way.
1: Yeah.
0: You'd think it'd be 50% of 10 times. You know, am I making sense?
1: No, not at all. But you have a 50% chance of flipping heads or tails, right? If you do it once.
0: Right. So I'm just saying.
1: Do you have a coin?
0: I don't even remember what they look like. Can you get one out?
1: I haven't had a coin in years.
0: Ooh, we should get a lucky penny in here.
1: I wonder what they look like. Yeah.
0: I know because George Washington's on a quarter.
1: I kind of wanted to flip it to see if we would have won that $1 million.
0: Oh, my God.
1: You know what I'm saying?
0: Do it. You don't have any change, bro.
1: I don't have any change, bro.
0: I don't have any change. I don't even have any money. What am I talking about?
1: Let's play rock, paper, scissors, okay? Ready?
0: One, two, three.
1: Oh, so you would have won the million. I got scissors. She did the rock. You would have won the $1 million.
0: Let's go to lunch.
1: Let's go.
0: Wait a minute. You still owe me breakfast, bro.
1: I'm going to bring that up.
0: Because you're trying to make me forget.
1: I tried to buy you breakfast this morning at the vending machine, and you denied it.
0: That doesn't count.

0: people are ready for this. Good morning, America.
1: Hello.
2: Good morning. Good morning.
0: Thank you.
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6: Heavy delays going westbound on I-40 this morning. We've got an accident with emergency responders on scene between the University and Carlisle Boulevard exits. Three right lanes are currently blocked. Traffic starts to slow once you reach San Mateo Boulevard to the scene of the crash.
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7: They say consistency is key, but sometimes you just gotta switch it up. A new study out of Harvard School of Public Health found that varying your exercise routine could add years to your life. What exercise someone did didn't matter much. What did matter was that all the exercises together worked all the muscle groups in their body. Now, an added benefit to changing things up is it can help you push through the plateau effect. That's when your body gets so efficient at doing something that you actually stop getting better at it. And we know from previous research that specializing in any one sport at a young age can make someone actually more prone to injury. And as experts we talk to point out, even elite athletes switch up things with their workouts, making sure to target strength, cardio, flexibility, balance, and doing that every single week. I'm Dr. Sanjay Gupta, helping you live a better life.
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19: A scorcher out there for today with 100-degree temperatures for Albuquerque and 93 in Santa Fe. There will be a chance of some scattered showers and thunderstorms in the afternoon and evening. I'm KOAT 7 Weather Chief Meteorologist Myra Morton for KOAT.
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0: You're listening to 93.3 The Q. It is Carlos de Alia Black, 827. It's going to be another hot one. Today we're looking at triple digits several days this week, so make sure you're prepared for that. I got to bring this up because when I'm, instead of yelling at my kids now, I just call them or text them, even if they're in another room. So I'm tired of yelling, and parents, y'all know. But I'm curious, what about you? If Wayne's in the backyard, do you yell, Wayne?
1: No.
0: Or do you, like, call him on his phone?
1: I go talk to him. Okay. I go. I'm a lot. I realize this. And I've spent so much of my life trying to not be a lot. And lately, the older I get, I'm like, Leah, stop. Just be you. It's okay. But adapt to people's ingesting of you, or whatever you want to call it. I don't know what you call it. But, like, so, like, for him, he has a really stressful job. I'm pretty sure he has PTSD. He's a lieutenant paramedic for Albuquerque Fire and Rescue. I've talked about it a lot. It's on the medical side, so he sees a lot of stuff that, gosh, I could never handle. But I think yelling is not a good, or even the blowing up the text. Mm. So I go walk out to him and I'm like, hey, baby, you know, and I'll just talk to him or whatever. I try not to be too loud or alarming.
0: Okay.
1: I guess I don't always do that with you in the mornings, but hey, Carlos,
0: get over here. Look at this. Look at this. Did you know?
1: The only PTSD you have from this job is from me.
0: You're so funny. Here comes Leah. She's talking before she even gets in the door.
1: Carlos!
0: And I'm like, who are you talking to? I was talking to you.
1: He's like, oh, the door wasn't open yet. But okay.
0: No, anyway. You're great. You're so much fun. You're a lot of excitement every morning. Thank you so much. Because we balance each other out.
1: We do. We're yin and yang for sure.
0: Yeah, for sure. For me, I don't like people yelling at me too either.
1: Same.
0: So I think I'm just operating on the level that I would want to be communicated with.
1: Yeah.
0: If I'm in another room, for example, my kids do this, Zariah does this, my significant other, and they start talking to me in different rooms, and I literally don't even answer because I'm like, look
1: I can't
0: at me.
1: Hear you.
0: Can you see me? And I'm deaf.
1: Me too.
0: Right? So I'm not even hearing you correctly.
1: Same.
0: I will just say, I'm over here in the other room.
1: But you say it at that level, so
0: here.
1: They can't hear you either.
0: Right.
1: So
0: yeah, exactly. We can't hear each other.
1: I'm over here in the other room. And they're just yelling.
0: They tell me all the time, I told you about this or that. And I'm like, no, you didn't. Or I didn't hear you. Were you in the other room? Did you make eye contact with me when you said that?
1: Were you sure I was listening?
0: Yeah. Did I acknowledge what you said?
1: That's the thing.
0: If I didn't acknowledge what you said, it doesn't count.
1: That's the thing. We need to stop yelling a little bit, maybe.
0: Yeah. You think?
1: As a society? Is this a trend? Is this the new trending thing? Stop yelling?
0: Well, no. Maybe it is. I mean, the conversation is, do you text people when they're in a different room? Instead of yelling at them?
1: That
0: do you call
1: so
0: them?
1: I will say at work I do that. Like, I don't want to go, sorry, not this work, my other work. If I don't want to go to their office, or they might be in a meeting or something, I'm like, hey, blah, blah, blah, blah, blah, you know? And that makes sense. Like, at work, texting is big, because if you work in a big office building, I work at the Sunport, a lot of places are spread out. Just text.
0: Do you ever have whole conversations with your friends at a party, and they're at the same party as you?
1: Yes.
0: And you're, like, texting back and forth, like,
1: this is lame, want to go?
0: Why are we here?
1: Okay, I'm going to come over to you, and then pretend you got a call or something, like, you plan it out.
0: Let's come up with an excuse
1: to
0: get out
1: before.
0: Of here. Can we roll?
1: To ghost.
0: Can we go bye-bye?
1: Is that bad?
0: Yeah, no, that's bad. I do it, too.
1: This song is kind of like that. You ain't got time for people's silliness.
0: Yeah, those chickens.
1: Them chickens.

0: people are ready for this. Good morning, America.
1: Hello.
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7: Heavy delays going westbound on I-40 this morning. We've got an accident with emergency responders on scene between the University and Carlisle Boulevard exits. Three right lanes are currently blocked. Traffic starts to slow once you reach San Mateo Boulevard to the scene of the crash.

0: You listen to 93.3 The Cure. It is Carlos D and Leah Black. What's up? Good morning. Triple digits this week. It's going to be a hot week. Yeah, for real.
1: I know. I'm not excited about it, but the city of Albuquerque is helping everybody out. I know kids aren't back in school yet, so they're doing Operation Cool Down. You could go see it on our website, 93.3theq.com, also on our Facebook page. All the locations, it's going to be at different parks. They're doing running sprinklers, and it's frankly very cool.
0: We call it the summer hack this year.
1: The summer hack, the summer cool down, Operation Cool Down. Okay, I got to talk about another hack. I love this personally because sometimes, let's be honest, if I break down in a pinch, I need some food real fast, I always feel guilty when I go to McDonald's.
0: Yeah.
1: Because there are healthier things you can do at McDonald's, but I just don't necessarily go that
0: route. I'm already in the drive-thru.
1: I know. I'm like, I've already faltered.
0: Yeah.
1: So this is so cool. Here's some hacks. It's four hacks where you could get like the healthier food or food made fresh and also save some money. Okay. So I am here for all of this. If you order fries with no salt, this is the first hack. Okay. If you say, can I get fries with no salt? They'll be made fresh.
0: Okay. Listen, I'll give you several hacks on that hack. If you ask for anything custom at any fast food restaurant, you know it's going to be fresh.
1: Really?
0: Yeah, because they're not just putting out the same burger, same this, same fries, same that. Like, ask for it custom, and you know you're going
1: to
0: get it for
1: fresh. That's so good to know, because I always get the two cheeseburger meal, but I don't do cheese. So I say, can I get it without cheese? So they make me fresh little hamburgers.
0: Or an ask with no salt.
1: Yeah,
0: just be like, hey, can I get it with no salt?
1: I didn't know this.
0: Yeah.
1: Okay, so if you order fries, no salt, they'll be made fresh. Okay, the poor man's Big Mac. You can save some money.
0: Okay.
1: Basically, you get a little mini Big Mac for about half the price if you order a McDouble with no ketchup or mustard. So you'll say, can I get a McDouble, no ketchup or mustard, whichever one you don't want, but add mac sauce and shredded lettuce. That's the compromise you make. That's if you're brave enough to eat shredded lettuce right now. But guess what? In New Mexico, we don't have any cases of that. So go eat local lettuce. Anyway, that's awesome. Saving money on that. Okay, number three, multiple orders hack. You can save a lot of money, but you got to be a little bit willing to work for it. So you need to set up basically multiple McDonald's accounts on their app, and you can circulate them through them, log out, log back in. This is if you really are wanting to save money, and or if it's, you know, a group of you, so that you can double the deals through the app. You use several of the logging in, logging out, and then when you go pick up your order, you pick up the big order, but it's, you've saved all the money and clipped all the codes.
0: I got a few coffee hacks. A lot of times we go and get iced coffee.
1: Yeah.
0: Order with no ice. Because if you go to Starbucks, it's full of ice and you get a lot less liquid. I'll ask for
1: like
0: ice on the side.
1: Liquid.
0: Yeah, it is crazy. You're like, did I already finish this venti whatever
1: and I
0: ordered?
1: How much? Yeah, that's a great hack. So, wait, I have one more.
0: Okay.
1: I have one more. The folded egg versus the rounded egg. This is McDonald's hacks, okay? Mm. The folded egg is the pre-made egg. They put it on the biscuit sandwiches and McGriddles. It sits in there getting hot, right?
0: Okay.
1: If you ask for a rounded egg, it's a fresh cracked egg that goes on the McMuffins.
0: Oh, damn. What? Look
1: at
0: you.
1: I want a rounded egg. Isn't that cool?
0: Can I share another hack?
1: Yes, of course.
0: The poor man's Chipotle burrito from Taco Bell.
1: Tell me.
0: All you got to do is order a basic cheesy bean and rice burrito, ask for it grilled, which is always free to do, and add your choice of protein or sour cream. It doubles the size and texture of the burrito for way less than a specialty menu item.
1: Oh.
0: So you get your Chipotle burrito from Taco Bell.
1: That's great.
0: I love him grilled. I don't know why I don't ask for him grilled more often.
1: You know what's so cute Wayne does when he makes us breakfast burritos
0: at
1: home? He grills them.
0: Aww.
1: In the pan.
0: I am so in love. He's so cute.
1: Dickle, dickle, dickle. Just try it at home. Grill your burrito. It's really good.
0: Yeah, it sounds delicious, actually.

0: 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Let's jump into good news this morning. Got anything for us?
1: I do. I love good news. Oh, my gosh. And especially news about dogs. Good news about dogs. There was a Nebraska family that lost their beloved dog.
0: Aww.
1: The dog was named Chong.
0: Chong?
1: Little Chong.
0: Little Chong.
1: And they move on, but he was always in their hearts. They assume that he was gone, right? He'd been missing for 5 years, Carlos. 5 years.
0: Chong?
1: They had said bye to Chong. They were like, he's not
0: Chong is long gone.
1: Chong is long gone. So anyways, he turned up 5 years later at an Indiana truck stop about 642 miles from home.
0: That is insane. And I have audio from his owner, Immaculata Jackman.
1: What a name. That is a name right there.
2: I still looked for him. We still went to our old neighborhood and drove around and looked to see if we could see anyone walking him or if he was running around somewhere. Never lose hope because it's been 5 years and we found him.
1: Oh my gosh. I'm like tearing up. Immaculata, that name alone, I'm just fascinated by that name. But like 642 miles from home, did he hop in a truck? He was at a truck stop. Obviously, like somebody picked him up, I bet. And then what? They dropped him off or what happened?
0: Crazy?
1: I wish this dog could talk and tell us all the stories.
0: I am blown away.
1: I'm blown away too.
0: Like, are you sure it's your dog?
1: I know. I thought of that too. I'm like, wait, is it really your dog?
0: Hey, that's my dog. You're taking my dog. What and if, what about the owner that had him this long and is like, that's my dog. I found him.
1: Yes.
0: I've had him for 6 years.
1: What if it's not really their dog, but it's been 5 years, so they kind of forgot and they're like, I think this is our dog.
0: I think it is. I don't know.

0: We the people are ready for this. Good morning, America.
1: Hello.
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0: 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I'm Dr. Sanjay Gupta, helping you live a better life.
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15: Albuquerque weather. A scorcher out there for today with 100 degree temperatures for Albuquerque and 93 in Santa Fe. There will be a chance of some scattered showers and thunderstorms in the afternoon and evening. I'm KOAT 7 Weather Chief Meteorologist Byron Morton for KOAT.
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0: same. Good morning, 93.3 The Q. It's Rachel. I hope you're having a good day today. Kicking it off with DaBaby and Roddy Ricch. 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
1: I pull up. 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
5: 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But if you log off, take a step back from all the hype, you'll find that the actual keys to a longer, healthier life are hiding in plain sight. There are 4 of them. Number 1, nutrition. The Mediterranean diet really is the gold standard. Number 2, exercise. You should be getting 150 minutes of moderate intensity exercise or 75 minutes of vigorous intensity exercise every week, plus strength training and stretching. Number 3, sleep. Sleep is when your body and your brain repair themselves. You should be getting 7 to 9 hours a night. And finally, number 4 often gets forgotten, socialization. It's not a bonus. It's a necessity for a healthy life, finding a sense of community, purpose, and belonging. I'm Dr. Sanjay Gupta, helping you live a better life.
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10: A scorcher out there for today with 100 degree temperatures for Albuquerque and 93 in Santa Fe. There will be a chance of some scattered showers and thunderstorms in the afternoon and evening. I'm KOAT 7 Weather Chief Meteorologist Byron Morton for KOAT.

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2: Look. If you had one shot, or one opportunity to seize everything you ever wanted, one moment, would you capture it?

Coming up on 93.3 The Q, it looks like Ariana Grande is going after hackers. She claims that they've infiltrated her inner circle. I'll tell you about it on the way with 93.3 The Q.

93.3 The Q, it's Rachel. A lawsuit was filed yesterday by Ariana Grande in California to go after a years-long hacking campaign that she said targeted people in her inner circle. She says it's a group of hackers that gained access to online accounts of her photographers, her producers, and other collaborators that have worked with her, and that they stole unreleased songs, recording session footage, music video materials, and they sold it on the dark web. How does one even get to the dark web? Isn't that wild? 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
17: Albuquerque weather. A scorcher out there for today with 100 degree temperatures for Albuquerque and 93 in Santa Fe. There will be a chance of some scattered showers and thunderstorms in the afternoon and evening. I'm KOAT 7 Weather Chief Meteorologist Myra Morton for KOAT.
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Shoes in Texas on 93.3 The Q. Ella Langley, number one for the 15th straight week with that song, which, by the way, now makes her the only solo female artist behind Mariah Carey, because the only other solo female artist who's been on the charts that long is Mariah Carey with All I Want for Christmas Is You. Ella Langley is probably dying over how long that's been number one. It's The Weeknd now, 93.3 The Q.

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93.3 The Q, it's Rachel. Did you see that Toy Story crossed the $1 billion mark at the box office? Somewhere the live-action Moana is really jealous. 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
5: 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There are four of them. Number one, nutrition. The Mediterranean diet really is the gold standard. Number two, exercise. You should be getting 150 minutes of moderate intensity exercise or 75 minutes of vigorous intensity exercise every week, plus strength training and stretching. Number three, sleep. 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And finally, number four, often gets forgotten, socialization. It's not a bonus. 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
10: Albuquerque weather. The scorcher out there for today with 100 degree temperatures for Albuquerque and 93 in Santa Fe. There will be a chance of some scattered showers and thunderstorms in the afternoon and evening. I'm KOAT 7 Weather Chief Meteorologist Byron Morton for KOAT.
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11: 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KOAT Action 7 News, more in the morning.

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This might be the greatest comedian lineup I have seen in a minute, or maybe ever. It's on the way with 93.3 The Q.

Jon Stewart and Pete Davidson are hosting a comedy benefit in New York for the 25th anniversary of 9/11. 93.3 The Q. Listen who's going to be there. Not just Jon Stewart and Pete Davidson. Aziz Ansari, Bill Burr, Dave Chappelle, Nikki Glaser. That's just to name a few. I want to see Dave Chappelle before I die. That is like a bucket list stand-up show for me. It's 93.3 The Q.

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4: How often do you stop to wonder whether you should share something that's revealing, maybe even embarrassing, with a partner, a friend, or even your boss? In her new book called Revealing, The Underrated Power of Oversharing, behavioral scientist Leslie John says doing just that can help you deepen relationships that are vital to your life. We need people to trust us in order to get things like love, friendship, and career success. That's what she told us. When you make yourself vulnerable by revealing something sensitive, it does make other people trust you. In turn, when you ask someone to reveal something about themselves, showing that interest will generally lead someone to like you more. Why? Because people like to be asked about themselves, she says. It also signals that they are discriminating and choosy, but in a good way. I'm Dr. Sanjay Gupta, helping you live a better life.
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0: of scattered thunderstorms, 91 in Santa Fe, 99 the high in Albuquerque. 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

0: 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It's lunchtime. That means it's time for Q2K with Rachel.
1: Before we get into the Q2K lunch, another chance to win tickets right now to see the Albuquerque Isotopes. 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Good luck. Kicking off the Q2K lunch. It's Missy Elliott and get your freak on.

I keep getting in my algorithm videos of the Backstreet Boys at the Sphere. 93.3 The Q. I've never wanted to go to a show more in my life. You've got to look up the Backstreet Boys doing Drowning at the Sphere. It looks like the whole crowd is going to church. It looks amazing. It's 93.3 The Q with Kelly Clarkson.

0: All right, so tomorrow morning, we got a lot of things. We got to chat about it. Pets in the bed, yes or no? Find out who on the show lets pets in the bed and which one doesn't. You probably already know this if you spend time with us every morning.
1: Also, we've got...
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4: 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Even though you walk every day, Dana does say you can make small adjustments to immediately improve your walking mechanics. 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
0: Here's G-Eazy talking about being a part of both sides of hip-hop.
18: Well, I'm both.
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18: 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And that's the whole concept of this album.
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18: 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And I think G-Eazy is the crazy, out-of-control party guy. You know, he's the rock star in a leather jacket. And then Gerald is, you know, just this wholesome kid who, you know, has been chasing this dream, you know, since he was 14 years old, you know, and...
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12: All right, so Stephanie reached out because she's getting sick of her husband forcing their daughter to play soccer. I guess he was a D1 college soccer player, and so his dream's always been for his kids to follow in his footsteps.
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12: Problem is, their 13-year-old daughter wants to try other things. 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
20: I think she should still have a talk with her dad to let her know how she feels. 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

93.3 The Q, that's Akon and Eminem. 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
2: Yeah.

Matthew Knowles, Beyonce's dad, says we're going to get new Destiny's Child music within the next month. He's going to be releasing a Destiny's Child remix album. 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

93.3 The Q, it's Rachel. 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
2: 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But if you log off, take a step back from all the hype, you'll find that the actual keys to a longer, healthier life are hiding in plain sight. There are four of them. Number one, nutrition. The Mediterranean diet really is the gold standard. Number two, exercise. You should be getting 150 minutes of moderate intensity exercise or 75 minutes of vigorous intensity exercise every week, plus strength training and stretching. Number three, sleep. Sleep is when your body and your brain repair themselves. You should be getting 7 to 9 hours a night. And finally, number four often gets forgotten, socialization. It's not a bonus. It's a necessity for a healthy life, finding a sense of community, purpose, and belonging. I'm Dr. Sanjay Gupta, helping you live a better life.
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7: What's up, baby? 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Tino, Serena, Matt, and our co-host, Nicasio, who is feeling very regretful because he took his girl to a concert. 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
7: When you lose something of like sentimental value, your heart shatters, your stomach, you feel nauseous because you're like, oh my God, like how do I replace this?
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18: Albuquerque weather. Overnight storms possible with a low of 66 degrees in Santa Fe, 72 in Albuquerque. Staying hot Wednesday afternoon with a chance of scattered thunderstorms. 91 in Santa Fe, 99 the high in Albuquerque.
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93.3 KOBQ Albuquerque presents the Vibe Check Summer. Your ticket to the biggest shows in the 505 and worldwide. 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

So truth be told, I'm not much of a theater girly. 93.3 The Q, it's Rachel. However, I just read that Prince's Purple Rain is going to be opening on Broadway in the spring. All right, low key, I might have to actually see that. That would be a theater show I could see. It's Q105.

I used to think about immature things. You know, like, do you love me? Do you want me? Are you gonna call me like you said you would? Is this really your real phone number?

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Psychic as f- can reach your chest. Zodiac sign, it must be a Gemini moon, cause we about to go half. Mistakenly, nobody been in a bag, but how many bodies done been in her bag?

We always say we like you to have a say in what we play. 505-843-9393. That's the Q text line. This is the new one from Somber. What do you think about it? It's My Body Isn't Ready on 93.3 The Q.

same. Coming up on 93.3 The Q, do you think that if a movie uses AI, it should be eligible for an Oscar? What majority of people said on the way with 93.3 The Q?

93.3 The Q. A new poll asks people how they feel about movies that use AI. 34% say if any AI is used in a movie, it should not be eligible for an Oscar. Do you agree with that? 26% say it should be eligible if it was only used with minor aspects. I kind of agree with that. Because if you've got like AI Val Kilmer that's out there, no, I'm sorry. Would we give him the Best Actor award? That's not how that works. It's 93.3 The Q. On a train.

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6: Here's G-Eazy talking about being a part of both sides of hip-hop.
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7: 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And then Gerald is, you know, just this wholesome kid who, you know, has been chasing this dream, you know, since he was 14 years old, you know, and
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11: Correct.
12: Mm-hmm.
10: But he's not doing it for her.
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12: Yes.
10: She left.
12: Well, they've been together for 10
10: 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You're missing

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1: A better life with Dr. Sanjay Gupta.
2: There are lots of things you can measure to get an idea of how healthy you are at any given moment. Temperature, heart rate, blood pressure, just to name a few. But how about how healthy you will be and how long you're likely to live? According to a new study out of the University at Buffalo, two simple strength tests are pretty accurate at predicting longevity in older women. One is hand grip strength, and the other is how quickly people can stand up from a seated position without using their arms. By the way, I remember interviewing former President Jimmy Carter when he was quite old and being really impressed how he just popped out of the chair without using his arms. Not a lot of older people can actually do that. But I think the message here is that maintaining strength as you age is going to help you perform everyday activities, but also help you avoid injury and stay independent. I'm Dr. Sanjay Gupta, helping you live a better life.
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0: scattered thunderstorms. 91 in Santa Fe, 99 the high in Albuquerque.
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2: 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Even though you walk every day, Dana does say you can make small adjustments to immediately improve your walking mechanics. 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
6: Yep.
5: And their little baby, Nicasio Jr. She wants to do the leash.
6: Yeah.
5: You don't like it because why?
6: 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It just looks like I can't.
7: I don't care what people think.
6: It just looks like I can't take care of my own child.
5: But that's you taking care of them. I feel like like those quote unquote leashes, like the ones I've seen, it'll be like a little, it looks like a teddy bear like on their back, but then it's got like a harness that goes around them.
7: They got a shark one. 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
5: All right, we have a Tino Cochino Radio listener by the name of Francis feeling some type of way because her son's wife left him, but he's still paying for her rent, correct?
7: Correct. Mm-hmm.
5: But he's not doing it for her.
8: Mm-hmm.
5: He's doing it because he wants to make sure when the kids go with her that they're in a good place.
8: Yes.
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8: Well, they've been together for 10
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8: he
6: have to pay double?
5: You're missing the whole part
6: of the
5: pride.
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6: 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I wouldn't even pay for a meal.
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6: one meal.
7: Care where your son stayed when he wasn't with you?
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12: 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I wrote parts with it with Matthew Koma in Japan, and Divergent and Bud Light were also very interested in the song before it even really existed in its, you know, full production.
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14: I'm just going to say it. Okay, he tips like someone who's never worked a day in service.
8: Ooh.
14: Like, aggressively poor tipping.
15: So, wait, hold on. Let me get this straight. You ghosted him over money?
14: No. It's not about the money. First date, we get a bill, $50 for dinner. And this man leaves 3 crumpled up singles on the table. $3. Yeah. And our server was amazing. And Matt just, like, didn't care. So then date 2, at that cute coffee place on Central.
15: Yeah.
14: The barista makes us these, like, gorgeous lattes with that little, like, leaf design and everything. And Matt grabs his drink and walks away like she's invisible.
16: Why am I tipping a coffee shop again? Like, they literally just push buttons on a machine.
14: And there it is. That's the attitude.

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13: This is Donnell Jones, and my biggest influence in black music, I would have to say Michael Jackson. You know, from the beginning of my career, and as a young kid, I used to listen to his records all the time. One of the first records that I learned from Michael Jackson was Lady of My Life. And actually, on my new album, I did a tribute to Michael Jackson. So he's definitely one of the guys that I look up to and appreciated everything he did for music.
14: Albuquerque, did you hear West Siders? We are getting a Trader Joe's. I'm so excited about this because if I want to go to Trader Joe's, it's like a whole thing. I feel like it's so far away from me that I really have to plan my trip. So yes, we're getting a Trader Joe's here on the West Side. Rejoice. 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

93.3 The Q, the countdown to back to school in Albuquerque, in New Mexico, is officially begun. Parents, I bet you're so excited. Is everything ready? You got your shopping done, your school supplies, or you haven't even started. It's all good. You still have time. 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
2: 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Even though you walk every day, Dana does say you can make small adjustments to immediately improve your walking mechanics. 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
6: So you ghosted her because she isn't plus size anymore? She lost a lot of weight?
7: Wow.
8: I love plus size ladies. You know, I call them my squishies. I don't know. There's just something about like the extra curves, and it just does it for me. You know, like they're just funner, you know?
7: Like for when you're getting it on?
8: Like, I mean, I love hugging them. Like the really big bear hugs.
7: Awesome.
8: There's more to hold on to. There's more cushion. Like, I don't know. It's been my thing forever, and I guess I was just expecting that from Katrina.
9: 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I used to be like 300 pounds, and I've worked so hard to get healthy and lose it. I mean, honestly, I'm hurt. I really like Darren. He's smart, and he's funny, and he's super handsome, but I mean, I'm not going to gain it back just to be a squishy.

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8: 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So I do think things are changing, yeah. 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
12: Overnight storms possible with a low of 66 degrees in Santa Fe, 72 in Albuquerque. Staying hot Wednesday afternoon with a chance of scattered thunderstorms. 91 in Santa Fe, 99 the high in Albuquerque.
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93.3 The Key. If you did not hear the concert announcement with Carlos D and Leah Black yesterday, what? Becky G, yes, coming to the Sandia Casino Amphitheater. We've got the hookup on tickets, too. Make sure you wake up with Carlos D and Leah Black tomorrow morning right here on 93.3 The Key.

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93.3 The Q. I'm so sad I missed green chili cheeseburger night at the Topes. 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
2: Traffic right now, we do have those slowdowns. I-25, that's affecting both directions near the construction zone. I-40 looks good. We do see a little congestion headed west on Alameda as you approach Coors. I-25 between Albuquerque and Santa Fe right now. Traffic looks good in both directions.
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13: Love Is My Religion is one of my favorite songs that I have done. 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
12: For the people that have never been to a Ziggy Marley show, what can they expect?
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12: Now, he's thinking it might be his cologne. Like, it was just way too strong.
15: Well, he was covering up something way worse. I mean, he had really, really, really bad hygiene. Like, he smelled bad.
16: What are we talking about here?
15: Oh, like, his breath was rough. Oof. His fingernails were filthy. Oof. His clothes smelled like they'd been in a gym bag for a week.
12: Oh.
15: I mean, I'm not trying to be mean, but I mean, I just felt gross after just giving him a hug goodbye. It seems, he seems very, like a very sweet guy, but I just can't.

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2: Yeah, yes. Loofah. And it, I mean, the soap just comes off
3: it's
2: that so good. Yes.
1: Yeah. I'm team loofah as well.
2: Changing.
1: Matt, what are your thoughts?
3: I use hands. I'm a hand guy.
1: Yeah.
3: I don't know. I lather
1: you,
3: up.
1: Okay, well, if you're
3: I
1: using
3: lather.
1: Your hands, I understand. But in that case, you have to go in order because you're not going to wash your ass first and then come back to your face, right? Like, you have to go down?
3: No, I'm an ass to face guy.
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Somber, Homewrecker, it's on 93.3 The Q. So I have not been to the ABQ Sunport in a while. It's been a long last couple of years, you know, with the baby and everything. So finally we got to travel over the weekend. Man, our ABQ Sunport is lit. Like, I love everything about it. All of the food that we have, like, just coming back after traveling, I was like, this is home. This is absolutely home. Like, I am so proud of our airport. We should be so proud. Shout out to Leah Black, too, by the way. It's 93.3 The Q with Gracie Abrams.

93.3 The Q, Janae hanging out with you. Not going to lie, I don't know how Hillary Duff is doing it. She's got a couple kiddos, and I can't even imagine like being a mom, you know, still having to raise little ones, and then going back on stage. I would be exhausted. Or maybe like going on stage feels like a vacation. She's like, oh, at least I'm away from the kiddos. I don't know. Hillary Duff, you're my hero. It's Hillary Duff now, mature, 93.3 The Q.

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4: And traffic right now. All in all, things look pretty good here in the metro. You do have some slowdowns, I-25 near the construction zone. That affects both directions. Also seeing a little bit of a slowdown headed west on I-40 as you approach the interchange.
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Taylor Swift, 93.3 The Q. I still cannot ever imagine paying millions and millions of dollars for a wedding. I mean, you're Taylor Swift. I guess, like, that's what you do, right? It's okay. It's like chump change. But we were at a wedding over the weekend, and we were trying to figure out how much they paid. We're like, I don't know, like $25,000, $50,000? Like, how much is too much? To me, I think that's way, way, way too much. They had an open bar. We're just trying to calculate everything, you know, price per plate. But how much is too much for a wedding? I want to know how much you spend. Maybe you just got eloped, you didn't spend anything. Let me know. Hit me up on the Q line. 505-843-9393. It's Teddy Swims now.

That song, by the way, released in 1999 on the album Fan Mail. I feel old. It's 93.3 The Q. Hey, it's today. We're doing it back to Burke. Four songs back to back from back in the day with Justin Timberlake.

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That song released, by the way, in 2001. I did not even graduate high school yet. By the way, shout out to Madonna Monarchs. It's 93.3 The Q. We're doing it back to Burke with Huma Stank.

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4: As we take a look at traffic right now, we do have more slowdowns. I-25 in both directions. The closer you get to the construction zone, be patient as you make your way through there. You've also got those slowdowns westbound on I-40 near the interchange. Watch yourself as you make your way through there. You're also going to see some slowdowns westbound on Alameda near 2nd Street.
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7: A better life with Dr. Sanjay Gupta.
8: They say consistency is key, but sometimes you just gotta switch it up. A new study out of Harvard School of Public Health found that varying your exercise routine could add years to your life. What exercise someone did didn't matter much. What did matter was that all the exercises together worked all the muscle groups in their body. Now, an added benefit to changing things up is it can help you push through the plateau effect. That's when your body gets so efficient at doing something that you actually stop getting better at it. And we know from previous research that specializing in any one sport at a young age can make someone actually more prone to injury. And as experts we talk to point out, even elite athletes switch up things with their workouts, making sure to target strength, cardio, flexibility, balance, and doing that every single week. I'm Dr. Sanjay Gupta, helping you live a better life.
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12: All right, let's talk Kim Kardashian. 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
17: 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I feel like they've made so many big statements in the music industry and in music history. And if it wasn't for them, I don't think music would be the way that it is. And that's just my two cents. You know, of course, there are other many great artists, but those are just a few artists to name.
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18: My mom, she's so cute. It was one of those moments where I felt like I was dreaming. It didn't feel real. It still doesn't feel real mm-hmm. because I feel like I have so much more to do. I feel like, I mean, Icon, that's such a big title. title. It's right. such a big thing to say or to even be said about myself. So now the pressure's on. I have to live up to that.
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12: What's up, baby? Everybody's here for the fine. Tino, Serena, Matt, and our co-host Nicasio, who is feeling very regretful because he took his girl to a concert. Now, you would think, why are you regretful? That's a beautiful thing. Yes, until you realize that it was Chris Brown, and he's never heard her scream this way in his entire life.
17: Do you blame her?
13: Like a fool with the paddings on. It's all lit up. I'm like, if I wore that at home, I'd look like a fool.
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12: Oh, damn.
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12: Divorced couples are not living apart for this one reason.
17: Interest rates are so high. Mm-hmm. I guess many of these couples secured the low interest rate, and now they're like, well, what are we going to do if we sell our house? Like, we're both kind of going to be screwed.
12: Get an apartment, live your separate spaces, then figure out the house thing. Do not stay in the same spot. It's going to make things worse.
17: I just think if you do have kids, it's going to make things confusing, because if you're telling your kids, like, oh, mommy and daddy aren't together anymore, and you're like, oh, okay, but we all still live together?
13: Here, let me solve it. Stay together.
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17: So Chris Brown, he's been going to court for a lawsuit filed by his former housekeeper, who said she was seriously injured after being attacked by one of his dogs. The housekeeper, Maria Avila, claimed that she was taking out the trash when the dog mauled her, and she was looking to get $90 million, but he only has to pay $13
12: million. That's it.
20: $13 million to her, and then money to the dad and the sister or something like that.
12: Why would the dad? 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
20: I don't know. 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I was reading the comments.
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12: 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He's like, let's hit the road
13: that's
12: now.
13: That's what they're saying.
12: I need this money.
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93.3 The Q. So Travis Kelce and Taylor Swift donated $2 million to the first responders of New York City. And now we're starting to see the letters from first responders back to Taylor Swift and her now husband saying, thank you so much. You have no idea how much this means to me. It's 93.3 The Q.

93.3 The Q. Hey, it's Sinead driving you home. Coming up, Interactive 5 at 5. Do you have a request? Get them in right now, okay? And then, of course, we hook you up with free stuff, okay? What do you want to hear? Who should be number one today? Let me know. 505-843-9393. Stay.

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5: Well, traffic right now. You're going to see slowdowns headed west on I-40 as you approach the interchange. Those are going to last until Coors. You've got that slow-moving traffic both directions of I-25 near the construction zone. You've also got some congestion headed west on Alameda at Rio Grande. Westbound Paseo as you approach 2nd Street, you're going to see some slowdowns in that area.
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0: 93.3 The Q, today hanging out with you. Okay, if you know me, you know I'm obsessed with food stools. You know, like the, I don't know, like the strawberry stools, the pineapple stools. Well, there have not been any stools here in Albuquerque. Trust me, I've been looking all summer. I've not seen any new ones. But come Halloween, apparently there's a new viral pumpkin stool. And if you see this in Albuquerque, you have to let me know, okay? Because I want this thing so bad. I'm always on the hunt at Home Goods. We even went to the Home Goods in Chicago over the weekend. No stools. But if you see the pumpkin stool, let me know, okay? 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
1: I used to think about immature things. 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

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Zodiac sign, it must be a Gemini moon, cause we about to go half. 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
1: All right, let's do it. Let's go. We are counting down the biggest songs of the day. My favorite part, voted by you. Who will be number one today? You decide, okay? Coming up, I do have your shot at winning those tickets for Albuquerque Isotopes versus Texas Sugarland Space Cowboys is happening August 5th, okay? But let's kick off the countdown right now. It is song number 5. Let's go.

Olivia Rodrigo's song, number 4 on the Interactive 5 at 5, counting down the biggest songs of the day. And coming up, don't forget, your shot at winning those tickets for ABQ Isotopes. You want to go see a baseball game on us? We'll send the whole fam, okay? But right now, let's keep the countdown rolling. It is song number 3, Benson Boone.

Austin, song number two on the Interactive 5 at 5, counting down the biggest songs of the day voted by you. You want to go see ABQ Isotopes? We'll send the whole fam, okay? Family four pack right now. Versus Texas Sugarland Space Cowboys. You want to go? Text the keyword ABQ right now, ABQ, to 505-843-9393. All right, let's do it. 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
1: Well, traffic right now, headed west on I-40. Right around Carlisle, you start to see slowdowns. Those slowdowns are going to last until Coors. You've also got slow-moving traffic, I-25 in both directions near the construction zone. Southbound on Coors near Montaño, we've got some congestion. Westbound Paseo between I-25 and the river, traffic's moving slow. You've also got slowdowns headed west on Alameda near Rio Grande.
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5: A better life with Dr. Sanjay Gupta.
6: How often do you stop to wonder whether you should share something that's revealing, maybe even embarrassing, with a partner, a friend, or even your boss? In her new book called Revealing, The Underrated Power of Oversharing, behavioral scientist Leslie John says doing just that can help you deepen relationships that are vital to your life. We need people to trust us in order to get things like love, friendship, and career success. That's what she told us. When you make yourself vulnerable by revealing something sensitive, it does make other people trust you. In turn, when you ask someone to reveal something about themselves, showing that interest will generally lead someone to like you more. Why? Because people like to be asked about themselves, she says. It also signals that they are discriminating and choosy, but in a good way. I'm Dr. Sanjay Gupta, helping you live a better life.
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9: Okay, so honestly, for real, the nail in the coffin for me is when I saw the full body harness. As soon as I saw that, I was like, nope, exit stage left, I am out here.
10: What are you strapping in for?
11: It's just there, just in case it's needed. You know what I mean? It's just part of the collection. I like to have options. You know what I mean? I'm prepared. I'm like a Boy Scout.
9: I mean, listen, I'm not a prude or anything. I'm down to explore, but I felt like I walked into, honestly, just like you said, a 50 Shades of Jake situation. And, you know, on a first date, first time over, that's not something I was really ready for. I hadn't mentally prepared to see that.
11: It's a bit much to take in on, like, a first date. I get it.
10: Yeah,

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8: My husband is actually really into comic books, Marvel action figures. 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

93.3 The Cue, today driving you home. I forgot to talk about this earlier, but did you see that video that Ludacris posted when he was in Albuquerque? So first of all, I took that video, and I don't know how he got it, but somehow he got that video because it's like doesn't even have like, you know, Janae Martinez or anything on there. But it's all good. He reused it. It's all good. It was him when he was here at a concert in Albuquerque last year. And I started to film the security guard. The security guard was just like getting down to Ludacris. He knew all the lyrics. And my friend pointed it out. She's like, you got to watch the security guard. So I did it, posted it. And then Ludacris, 1 year later, shared the video. Last time I checked, it was like 3.something million hits. So crazy. Yes, that happened in Albuquerque. 93.3 The Cue.

93.3, the Q tonight, driving me home. I'm about to head out of here, but before I do, don't forget, tomorrow morning, Carlos D'Elia Black, they've got your tickets for ABQ Isotopes. 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
3: All right, that traffic right now, headed west on I-40. You still got slowdowns as you approach the interchange, and those are going to last until Coors. You've got congestion westbound Alameda between 2nd Street and Coors. Both directions of I-25 near the construction zone, you're going to see slow-moving traffic. Traffic also still moving slow, headed west on Paseo between I-25 and the river. Also, we continue to deal with some congestion southbound on Coors near Montaño.
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